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1: Mahmoud Kabore, spokesperson, Minister for Lands and Natural Resources, in Nanopay, in a heated one with me this morning. Oh, hello, 1015 FM. Now, yes, sorry, Suanisa. Na ye di adamu sun komo, ye di galamsi sun komo. Bibia kemua, yemfan chatwe na, ja.
2: Ofa kakira kemu. I'm a person with the twas and to mine in Ghana mine. And it all was for all mining communities in a set. Titru Mabunu. Sabay yi mo yi pamu. Abay ren fimu. It's your bachelor where dryer and net a CC. Cooperative mining has come to stay. Mereno netia and come share video be a machine. I cannot yet say a tearful. How we are consciously focusing on the processing aspect of your good.
1: Odeya famano, your social media handlers know do fantastic. Some work on it.
2: Say you can get good to a new one. Who are the anchor? How crowd knows us? Now, yeah, Daniel Nyanis, the processing aspect is what is giving us a problem, and that is why we seek to change with the cooperative mining. So far, all stakeholders are on board. Concerns small scale mining, we need super and then Crawford, Godwin, Amanon and Crawford, and then Busuyan Kainina are on board, making sure, say, the cooperative, you know, Abba, na, there's no turning back. As Antimamu Hanum, there are so many identified places. Minuya DC, Awa, Chumampunya, Ishak. So many places are identified. Minuya DC, Awa, Manson, Kwanta, Honorable Morris. So many areas he has identified. Okobosome Freho. So many areas. A SAS, yes, here, launch here. Mabunubehunu say, indeed, I buy no argument, pardon. Timan Petro, whom found home got twice the moon. Now I must also go swa, or in a juma, or yet yet near noon near some. No, we all just all put putting in danger there. Of an amos known the begging gum swammer, and yasam ketwa.
1: Unia a Gabriel Asidu, Communications of Sabekwai.
2: Aye.
1: Anupai Uti or Simen Chiao.
2: Ah, Michel,
1: I've been conscious of
2: Amancia Primary.
1: Amancia Primary. On a social juice.
2: It's your Gabby.
1: And she,
2: I mean, Gabby Bojuma. Of our own is an
1: open. And yes, you say no bedroom. When you guys were in opposition, Gabby Timi Babu Hobium, now we're free Kumasi around 11.
2: And I know you could meet him.
1: Kwa kwa kwa kwa say yes,
2: and I know you could meet him.
1: No, I'm the mama at the action.
2: Make a whole crime and go tell his story. No,
1: okay.
2: Me name in Teda. So free hello, or good, Aja Pau. I told him,
1: yeah, yeah.
2: But then, wait, I mean, Obia or Mra, Yanko Pound, the paper and him free. Now, when you say Gabby, and this in here buying the paper and him free.
1: All
2: right. Yeah, I mean, so power.
1: Anyway, me dasi ano pene, wome adia ba kuwa ibinume ni anje hone che ma wuntu mi ibinume che se that was below the belt. Inti mi nimi se obe retractia
2: na se.
1: Omo se wakase o pre-assembly man wo. In Sawame for some, it was below the belt.
2: Oh, there be.
1: Onse, there's some sentimentality about ononi jili. Nwenu akwa ya veje la manu kumasi ha. Inti,
2: inti hajini.
1: Mahmoud Kabore, the baby face assassin, always smiling. Maminsha Hussein Ibrahim, aide to the regional minister of the Ashanti region. He's one young chap. He's one for the future. Ain't he? Anopemi Domasi. Sabre paying for high a better medium, so we live on Peace 1043 FM in Accra, another affiliate around the world. Na anopei yen yanu bin susu edio mawuda. Mamenko landing na menfa bakunchem. Glorious happy birthday to Asunaba Kujofusu, co-founder, House of DL Fan Club based in Bronx, New York. I say from myself, your parents, the children, your siblings, Nana Usua, Nana So Se Kwame Papa B, Kwa Bena DC, and the entire members of House of DL Fan Club Omo New York, Omo celebrity wene, Asunaba Kujo Fusu. 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

0: 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Professor Kingsley Nyako Anopei Mechiao, not so very happy with commenter Kabori here about Chairman Wuntumi. Of course he has done some apology and retraction. Tiano anu yɛnkɔ yɛnim akwa baminia
1: yo me just ho
0: na bɔkɔ de
1: akwa nyame adom
0: wanko to aba ni.
1: Oh, menka delegates na.
0: Okay. Lawyer, yes, sir.
1: Yeah.
0: Na yehwe legal vacation issues.
1: Yeah.
0: Legal vacation. Yanko school bebre, inti legal vacation no. A lawyer 47 wa ane professor. Professor de statistics inti de. Lawyer no wa. Obechim lawyer.
1: Bacho.
0: Legal vacation no. 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
1: 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Obon se during a you know medieval period, because a medieval period a middle ages, a period that now war European history from about AD 500 to AD 1500. No, no, that is the coming after the fall of the Roman Empire, no, and before the start of Renaissance, no. Mm-hmm. Na sa UK for no na omo wasa home no edema. Superior court no judges ne lawyers emo mo kwaje wo ma home eno na ema yesu ye kopeye ana ye kra de de bese ye order 79 mu
0: enti colonial legacy
1: 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interlocutory applications matters be a eye bail any fresh applications near the day ebi obi akọ district court na ya ye ruling the tia no na nipa no so e boda ne fundamental right ne bia why we repeat application no high court and now fresh cases are e ba for front most often these are the cases are omutie in the enko basa na omo nse dan ye substantive matters na e wo hodada no omo nse dan ni sa cases no. For instance, ebi ana me o case wo high court 6 abi aye dia ya drew nfinfin baby me pese bi eto a case ne so na me de corner relieving judge bi so ma obehe da ma date ebi a fresh application like motions aya file dia ba de best radi bi free court no ebi a interlocutory applications injunctions na ebi a sa motions no ana bail bi bi sa ana obetimi ahwe owi a the time na ye be 3 months pa into wey ya obesa amaye de safal na ko docket room na ko ho just a substantive judge ne ba no atoaso into looking at it no e ade a wo mrem ana by convention so ya boro every United Kingdom, England.
0: Okay. Until I looking at the situation now, and the Chief Justice, I issue, can I call them warrants for cases to be heard, selected criminal cases to continue. Emra, a lawyer for a judge for Bibri, I call legal vacation. I ain't chino, I show the Nkomo Bibri. What's your take on it? Lawyer Tachian, for instance, why prominent on it, say, your friend client no cry or no uncle, because to him, I say, selective justice being a course, and some selected cases be a person, a can in term, any idea, the impatro, ubechima, now, what can be, how can you say?
1: Yeah, first of all, Chief Justice war, rights, administrative rights, they say, already under 79, it may man acquire, say, obetima ka se court we international court be international court be hwe case we, but the point is so we Chief Justice na the former Chief Justice had there back one omo de sake no mo appointed committee a omo gina where the be friend no stated misbehavior always say na me kai say the word stated is an ajataba phrase and it qualifies a now misbehavior into ade be ya misbehavior bia no misconduct that misconduct no e was say we state e was a written lawsuit and san na timi abeye embra ma de di obi. It is over Article 1911. It says that Article 1911 of the 1992 Constitution of the Republic of Ghana, it says that all offenses must be defined and the penalty for it must be prescribed in our written laws. It means that whatever offense be ever classified as a misbehavior, it must be stated in our written laws and same must be in tandem with Article 1911. And so far, the misbehavior now find a dictionary meaning. Now the UOB free war, a narrow. And you're broad, it does not meet the aspirations of the good people of Ghana and their dreams. And you do not be so say, so be kaya parliament, na case be oho no ma, and 10 times wa rough and your market, no nichi, the then speaker of parliament, et ni duwe biaba. And the kwa yena, Chief Justice by then, or selecte, judges be empanel, almost a month na semoso.
0: Amikai,
1: yes,
0: heat by political heat.
1: Absolutely, a koba asano. Minority at, by then at that time NDC almost criticize you almost say why selective justice and what you call to be the case be who nya and that was one of the basis yeah the remove who justice talk no okay. So he who seeks equity must do equity and he who comes to equity must come with clear hands and yeah the whole justice Bafo Boni, I mean no disrespect to him the learned justice Bafo Boni, yeah the Wabaya Chief Justice now say also Kovalo cases be say yeah, NPP for unkwa cases. Edie, may ye old justice, may the warrant amount say, does not let us only dinner within 4 days or some 4 days. At the time, my justices lawyers need be a court legal vacation. Obi wo hane home fano, obi wo post-rate cancer, obi wo yare ho do. This is the time I obey a bit relief, no, they are quite coherent. Then I say, on to us, our case in so it's a total breach of Article 17, Article 296, Article 23, Article 24. We did the 1992 Constitution. I'm very mad at you. Carbon Directive Principle 296, Directive Principles of State Policy. Article 17, Equality Before the Law. Article 23.
0: And what about Article 17, Mami Misao?
1: Yes.
0: Sir, warrant here, CGI issue. In your mind, do you think, for instance, Article 17.1, 17.2, evaluate the direct, the warrant, no, does it violate the constitution per this article?
1: To me, it violated because you value some cases more than the others because only you know your criminal cases. And this, Adubuahen case, value no more than AB Asedinam case. And then a change, the only you know your Sikano,
0: Anayera.
1: And the thing I value be, now Ujaibi. Maybe cry there, or they withdraw work or Emma, you're striking out. Then on the one Cassie Antonas, you say, a person is selective, pure selective justice. I say against all the tests. I may mention what the 1992 Constitution. And I make us a mere my acquaintance here. Every provision be I may mention be our bones, it violated. Unless, say, if you are not, on one of them panel, if you are more transformer, if you are not, Oman can say the MMC pen on the but to me, my understanding of the test 1992 constitutional is since against it. And the point is, so Obi Korean, who you are now say, Mama wa wan kasa, wa kasa, Oma miame kasa, me what the choice say me to me, I selected the lawyer me pay, and he am a democratic right. You got lawyer for those who are Ghana, but Obi and the Ope, and two months he are back or to be our Nipa. obi aso nya ne ya opɛ. So the point is a deity na ɔkata me sɛ me change nkɔ fa lawyer foforo na me mra meta ɛno kra no it says against me democratic right enshrined under the 1992 constitution of the republic of Ghana ɛno 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court won mo say ne ho mfa no nti o sre kwen no akwa kwhwe no ho yare kakra eno so e obeka ansam na wonka. You see the wheel of justice it grinds slowly but surely at the decision bede ebeba and every prosecutorial power bia ye dia ma attorney general bia no under article 88 of the 1992 constitution so our prosecutorial power no o exercise na o dey adjuma o ye jaja e say the balance right of the accused and that of the prosecution it should not be at the whims and the caprices of the attorney general into the attorney general no ko ye die 80 na o hwehwe but the balance right because he ebrebi owa cha chichi kata ko court and ebu a case ti ano at that time no say lawyer ni ho ne lawyer to kwan 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by na o kwa appeal
0: de de ni konsa wa mu na o ka ho ase
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0: ba lawyer obi time or be pursue an appeal on a case I believe say on one democratic choice say me sha budi ya me ya sentencing me kodem makodem maybe me lawyers in komo die mo so your case looks good. It, you know, let's go for an appeal. So it be our any democratic choice as to when to decide to go on an appeal.
1: Yeah. And not the no, yeah, 100% because any democratic right. I said time be our person what they call, although our limited time because criminal appeal no, 1 month.
0: Right.
1: At 1 month in expire no into me and qua, then you file motion for extension of time within which you appeal. Nay, I extend the amount. Right. And as several you know cases in 3 months. 3 months in the one qua, you still file motion for extension of time within which to appeal. Yeah, but some additional 3 months, now be 6 months. But maybe point is a democratic right. I didn't think at the time when a court name called legal vacation, one country justice is say, when you so 4 days, na mon feni asem. In those cases now, Ufi is a interested. As a MPP for one cases na appreciate. You see, one thing I also want them.
0: Now, Patrol, your MPP for cases. A criminal case is a criminal case. It's the Republic against lawyer Evans Osebunsu.
1: Absolutely.
0: It's not the Republic against the new patriotic party. You see, do we have political cases? Yeah. Do we have MPP cases?
1: Yes. The reason I'm a maker, sir, and I say, that those cases, ni na ye official, sir, no more MPP.
0: Okay.
1: And ye will be in so and never what NDC more or buy no and the on treaty sa cases no agency is a way. And that's in against Article 296, Directive Principles of State Policy. Okay. Because if you read Article 296, a hoka crabby 1 minute per Namekan tuna, where in this constitution or in any other law, discretionary power is vested in any person or authority. That discretionary power shall be deemed to imply duty to be fair and candid.
0: Right.
1: And the last one, the exercise of the discretionary power shall not be arbitrarily, capricious or biased, either by resentment, prejudice, or personal dislike, and shall be in accordance with the due process of the law. So looking at Article 296, this particular test, next value says I'm crawfully dominion MPP for NTM for Monko. But to be the me by a nolly prosequa, nolly prosequa, criminal case and pro, nolly prosequa, nolly prosequa, San Crofoni Amra. What is the modus of operandi of the attorney general? When you do that, at least I win your fair. Sir 296 in Yadia would the year Juma. And when it happens like that, you see canon a yin aye lusu. Because a kobasa is a kind of person recover. Loot, create, loot, and share. So, young funny say, if I'm making a conditional statement, young funny say I'm confirming in a disicadia, then apply it mutatis mutandis.
0: Mutatis mutandis.
1: With necessary corrections and necessary amendment. All same.
0: Alright.
1: What you say? So, the only way in this, you know, say, you know, what's all the MPP. Now, yes, selective. Now, satisfy. o judge me catch within 4 days. And I'm saying judges no so command from above. Omusro ni to beye.
0: Nyabuche command from above, se say. Is it for command from the judicial service?
1: And judicial command, service no na make say chief justice no or yene penny. It will not the warranty be about judge ni timin kase debi.
0: Sanity.
1: But say, oh judge, you can't do this in the United Kingdom. You can obey Samrano. Chief Justice, the man, no, and man, appoint us out, obeying the ruling.
0: Okay,
1: I'm going to say, I cannot comply within this.
0: What's that? Lastly, now I'm called pro for. I learned South Scotland first near from court of vacation.
1: Okay,
0: but now met him, and he all year rise from 2016. And no more abolishes legal vacation. One cast as well, you know. Oh my, yes, it started in the medieval times,
1: yeah,
0: and a British never how money buy into a colonial legacy. Is it time to scrap it? Emerson, see, betray Saliga vacation. We are lawyer, we are judge. Now, wow, hell calendar. Now, March, now, beko holiday, and now, call holiday. We know client are negotiating now. Should we abolish the almighty legal vacation?
1: Yo, to me, I disagree in total completely. Men pese abako, in time, I'm legal vacation banner. Now, me want start a year me day. Because me who's a mini pedu, I'm deteriorating me bread. Because I have numerous cases in various courts. Ah, the HMBR, because I call radio, I'm running a senior. The people have been calling, and they are bringing their cases. Within a week, cases I'm a one. Maybe be my junior lawyers, ne, Adam, my colleagues, I'm in no movies, I'm going to be mommy. And Ras and Rachin, Kwa, Baby, and Kwano, I'm more cases, baby, you know.
0: Right.
1: Shafo. So many places, brand my, and see, a bass army will be handled, be mommy. A bass army, whom to mean, Tommy. It's a legal vacation, a bass, a high court, the NF free missile. And you do be who is a poker and high court to crime, as I will be. Ah, my court, as a current man, you refuse me bail. I was saying, repeat your application or high court. But no, yeah, just interlocutory applications in any man, yeah, massa. It's about saying, I call district court, in the circuit court, on quantum, me, jumano, abre. So, there'll be no time, be at the state hospital. No, I can't show up, pumunia, the adibi, let me, I'm more better to adjuman, till you resume one, and they are more than and nipe be an already, I think, article 24, ekwana, and my whole coin, as a winner, article 24.1.2. Already on my bones and my coin say, what you want home? Because article 24 will say that, be honest, article 24.1 and 2. I think, say, what you want home? Now, which me home, nipa, na or hotel kakra.
0: Okay.
1: Because a kobasa, oh yeah, juma throughout, now near hotel, and also to me, the woo, it's me the bro. So article 22, every person has the right to work. Under satisfactory, safe and healthy condition and shall receive equal pay for equal work without distinction of any kind. Every worker shall be assured of rest, leisure and reasonable limitation of working hours and periods of holidays with pay as well as remuneration for public holidays. And I mean, I'm sure we, the framers of the 1992 Constitution of the Republic, and they have a motive of writing this. Because when some of the tests we by Bishimono, now we know the motive. All these tests are you reading in to meet the dreams and the aspirations of the good people of God. So the 1992 Constitution is a living organism capable of growth.
0: Yeah, that's a pane a year in church out their mind. Na me copro for the or say order 79 settings, office, hours and vacations, or say subject to the Court Act 1993. Act 459 as amended, the Chief Justice may appoint any day, including vacations, for hearing causes or matters as circumstances require. Or say the sitting shall be for such hours as the Chief Justice shall direct. Ain't you, Prof? Yes. Lawyer, sir, we are clear.
1: I clear
0: the mandate of the justice is clear.
1: Vacation bishas here. Clause 4, no bone say. Clause 4, no say. Subject to rule 1, the following period shall be observed in the High Court as vacations. The period commencing on the Tuesday immediately following Easter Monday or each year and ending on Friday immediately following the period commencing on 1st August in each year and ending on 30th September in the year and the period commencing on 23rd December in each year and enduring on 6 January in the next year.
0: Right.
1: Those periods must be observed as such.
0: But that's vacation. Ain't he lawyer Evans or Sebuns now telling can be my friend a man of fanatics or can I say Lampatoka Connecticut ba menti.
1: Connecticut.
0: Prof.
2: Yes, I was.
0: Me have enjoyed him. Say I'm go school. Obi am my MCM in go school. Nti yenya lawyer for the professor for na mo kasa na eti na your to download. Lawyer church him ya to wasu.
2: Oh, be there fundamentally, you say what day you know, and so you know, and as a fata. If the Chief Justice has a right to call some cases, and there's a right in the whole crown, as I see a day, Juma, I see a day, considerations, Kakrebi, etum. Lawyer, your friends, the Chief Justice is well aware, pressure I walk attaching us. This year alone, high profile cases.
0: How would the Chief Justice be aware of the pressure we're attaching?
2: As a lawyer, pressure were, if I never met a lawyer, I can before I arrest you, say, okay, so we did cases in Indonesia. I'm sure I also help.
0: So, same thing, a chamber more, some of the chambers have over 100 lawyers under their ambit.
2: And there were several lawyers there, but there are cases we own money, but I said, no one will handle that. Mubrepa case back once and I'll be proper defense pass all the quack advocate in court. Written submissions near the na research names and near my wire pass sleepless nights and some waiting many grounds pass all the good face judge. Near didn't he? A human air bread, a human be a bread. Yeah, yeah, the adichre crano, sebe, say Mr. Neighbor, where we are. Utimus a body naked casacho. Body news on your own pecra, they say, well, who's a vacation, beba. Akwaso odia dia somo akra na ya ben aso ye hono. Bu se enimani ma idududu bi super ordinary bi. Oba anyemu a fa ne gradual by time na ebe somo na wa.
0: Eni ye fa ne finish hard.
2: Aha. So wo. Enti sa me bi se finish hard de ba na du aso ye hono wa aso ya kwara no. Na aka se I have the right to call some cases and let them cases then at the rumor. You will never know who I said I'm kind, but any nurse change now, you say, and Ramam who can't in a me. The Chief Justice himself needs some rest.
0: Okay.
2: Chief Justice, but for money, I think so, he took his leave and went to US to watch the match. What I say, my team members and also some leave. Let them also go and relax kakra.
0: Omo ko reset
2: kakra no mu enje mo ho me kakra no. Eh yeah, necessary.
0: But prof, lawyer wa. Enti mi tikro be bua me na wa bring us on track. Manchester Circuit Court judges, they don't go on leave. Eh
1: no
0: cre.
1: No, na bi omo ko. 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
0: But two months ni nua. I say holiday roster.
1: Holiday roster. And 2 months ni nua no. Utubose most often tafo circuit court okoya wakobe 3 months na atasamanso na neba. 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
0: Enti ya ade ni ya apply sa system ya the apex of your court.
1: Uh-huh. But do you know what they do? So oba si ya ubunse fresh cases ana interlocutory applications. Yeah. 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Obisa wa file u disclosure un file okay munko file no ajane.
0: Okay.
1: Ubu mwa na ne time na so. Nete sa do no oye na betu.
0: No ababe tu aso. Okay.
2: So and I juma mukrano leave here oh ya ebinu munje no. They should be cautioned though. Take your leave. Refreshing your mind. Kakra. Remember there na ya me say bi. At a time meeting me a free margin. But especially women can't do combining if you need money. We should be sensitive to team members and new mu ye juma. That's a vacation be hon mwa. Who are brown crack crass and nippon who crass our friend, the bridge room cry announce why you can crack all the consideration can crack on.
0: Okay.
2: And yes, I mean, to me, a vice chancellor. And Brandon, who crass, I can call you to work every time.
0: Yes.
2: That's a security. Nibia, yeah, Juma, my dear chair, I say, now, wow, to say, guy in the redeem, air pronounce, and Brandon, sorry, bra. Oh, Juma, what that crown will traffic, and if you watch you any so. minim real case bi a last week na omusi erano. Erano for some marital reasons and ne mane me bintu no. Eh some be real issue pa na make no. Yesterday in the last weekend.
0: Wow.
2: Why stress e we dwuma mo. And no say dwuma ra na say dwuma ra. Move me from here. Me say Yemi free ho. That prayer ran boom. Asa. Last week ne ko see you no. Me book ni dia. Aman for be hu case America. By asante ya few minutes away from her. Ofe so kwanso.
0: Okay. Ele ben na ho pa.
2: Aha, me boy be hu. Sisi ai adwuma wura ne kra wanti me ansi yi na se because adwuma fo ni nyina de manage so se wo ka ho bi na ewura yi. Well, yeah, it's on our way. And let's be sensitive to our people.
0: Prof, me bow, my Mr. Lawyer, quick one. Lawyers, yes. No crescent, sali legal vacation, go coast time. I see 1922. Any shots, they say, go on legal vacation. Right. We are in 2026. It's about 104 years. I mean, calculations near writer. Impartial sanity.
1: Yeah.
0: Prof, marine tremu be brisa, or say, colonial legacy.
2: What answer another one?
1: And they ain't changing policy for Atale because you are absorb heat. It's colonial time that the police wash up black.
2: So maybe.
1: So they are legal vacation. Yes, you know, black is so absorb heat.
2: Yeah.
1: Up to now, colonial time, you go say black.
0: Yeah, see. It's the idea, from 1922.
2: Yeah.
0: You say 104 years old, no? The pressure be bra baha, your media space. You do uncommon, social media food, you uncommon, traditional media food, you uncommon. Yeah, any day.
2: Me, dear, me, mum, no. Hey, me, mum, it's any lawyer attaching, you know. When I am faced with superior instruction, any means so men kwana ma pomudin a any yi madi I take my pomudin very very serious me na me wa uni majuma me up and down near the whole of last week nyina na me water region ni chinchin all the 18 consequences distress in the water region then a chinchin chinchin at the clumatins ni mino mu ana ye dia yeso afa about one
0: why fresh you
2: but just say,
0: why you fresh
2: you was a manager thank you come on water region I would always be back. Oh, Sky View.
0: It's only the only regions who say Galamsey, you know, Sukra, and Renya. Aha, ain't he?
2: I heard the answer. I said, once I'm with the Okoy Rolf, I don't know.
0: Oh, yes, yes.
2: Regine. Oh, yes.
0: Very nice place.
2: Yes. Skyview Hotel for those who kept the water serene. It was a very nice.
0: You remember my invoice, you?
2: Hey, sorry. I'm full. Yeah, it's true. Seriously, you know,
0: my invoice.
2: Ain't he? It was a, you know what, bah. Maybe I may say, Adi, body speaks to us. We can't only be a comfort polyclinic. Now we're switching, changing, or checking your pressure, doctor. No, not in the sub table. So, come on, you need to rest. Hey.
0: Aye, doctor said the old boy, detain him. Detain him.
2: It's true. Ah, doctor, him and he was on free hat.
0: Aye, near police station, by hospital. Yes, he detain him.
2: And I said, sir, I said, oh,
0: WWE. He beat me
2: in here. I said, more money, baby. More money, baby. Me say, be did 24 hours or more. And some no press na who laws and rules or the man me as a view I call as when on the baby neck I ofata
1: no yeah juma 24/7 so betmas no abre
2: yeah
1: otu say mo an or defend because new man nyina no ohwe no sign parliamentary work bant my
2: so me legal vacation no me nyel lawyer but I can imagine the pressure on lawyers case by case. Me as an amateur manuscript back where you could have me watch me. Then Obiasu case, then Obiano was a moon. A home study, yes, or quiet, then as an when you're substantive, keep valid, a
0: personalized marking.
2: Na se Sabio, move of vacation, be near there. I think they should observe it with all the, there are quite 10 commandments now. They should observe it with all the, first, what I say, seriousness and those things. And Sashi, 2 months, maybe. Exactly. When they come back, all the cases can continue. It's simple. Mrano, you are saying there will be a home crime, then there's Chief Justice of Home Crime, Mestre. Ono Chief Justice Nankasakura needs some rest.
0: Right.
2: Yeah, they should feel
0: everybody
2: their minds,
0: need Kaka. Some level of rest
2: yes,
0: you know, type of vacation.
2: Yes.
0: Wow. Me that's a Professor Smasapon Amotin in Canelia on Ote Lawyer Evans or Sebun Susunka. Yeah, nine honey emra. Yeah, 2 years crabby. Yeah, ba. Ashanti regional elections of the MPP, of course, like across the country in all the 16 administrative regions. Na yeye wu Kumasi idea, your focus no is on Kumasi more. Other regions, you see your correspondents were why, or more feedback, ne brain, reports, ne brain. And it's me feeding in a, yeba, yeba to also with other issues.
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5: All right, your call for a short commercial break and we are back. Ashanti Regional MPP elections, Ekoso Jubilee Park, Ewukumase. 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
5: akoso media se ye call another region ti e be se aba na ya beji nishia. And I say, after listening to your initial report, I best say, no, I'm a very comprehensive report from the Uti region. Emra about to, Koso, concerning the new patriotic party 16 regions in Nano, Womo air to Abanoma, Yomo regional executives, Uba Asante Mantem, American Yatuja, Se Nipa 1020, a delegator, Omoka Kwako to Abano, Na Nipa Omokonia, Yako to Omosu Abani 34, and positions are, Omo Vi for no air 11 positions. Happy birthday, Mkoma, the mayor of Kumasi Metropolitan Assembly. Honorable Richard Kwesi Ofori Buedi Adudona Fred Kinzuba. We pray for a longer life, for growth, for blessings, and for peace. We any message and nano pay Yedima the mayor of the Kumasi Metropolitan Assembly. Enchebi anebeko another venue. Na yakutie de ekoso ewo ho. Na in the meantime, another birthday so enkoma the honorable municipal chief executive Achuman Webieja South Municipal. Honorable Wisdom Osebu Amadu Dona Fren Okunkom. Bacho of Okunkom to Sumami. Ene eye Okunkom Awoda. Ono Suso Nyankupon Enkanhu. Na on trainer shim. The Honorable Municipal Chief Executive Officer Achuman Webieja South. Yanko Kumasi. Na Yanko Wofa Asmeniho. Yeko Jubilee Park. Eho. Ena ine MPP Regional Executive Elections, Air Coso. What for Matthew?
7: Commander Jusum.
5: Nampacho Bokodi.
7: Commander Nyamiad Mokopa.
5: Baby, I want to get Air Coso.
7: Commander Medassi, and a pair of MMA Chief Fungina Kwaba, Abba, Frempe, Assembly Hall, and Chenya, Air Jubilee Park. And a pair of Bob Benu, Sianifa, and Yabidruha. Your Balina hiding Kaya Madada with security and a delegates are one of my rabbit trouble any happy so the shad here for and the answer na be remuno a bambo no commander and yasem kuma kra who share sending a bambo musia area so when you be our accreditation pass so we are delegates and answer free media and now you can
5: mean chawano one casa visual sir in funia would you send a free Jubilee Park or no walk us the no sure with Facebook live for Jubilee Park or now person who the across or why. Come live on Facebook, Hello 1315. Your fan page on Facebook. Now, I'll be with the Air Coastal with Jubilee Park. But what are you?
7: Kwana me dasi pa, enti, bampo die, nyasim kuma, imwairi pa, before Krampan sana, wawriyam, se se, Ashanti Regional Executive Election, ena Air Coastal, ewo, Jubilee Park ya. Se se, abinu kasei, enipa, ema akuma aku, edu ya sanayi, 34 contestants, ena ejina, apre 11 positions. Delegates are here heard me say on Mabatwaba and that day 1,020 delegates near heard me say on Ebeba Ababatwaba. Now who rajubly pack had no more one match chimu best 4 centers in the ABR center A no a Swansea constituency as a quad bantama quad so Menchia North Menchia South center A. In Tisa center A, no, conscience, I'm going in a bet so my back. It was center A, ho. I feel cause center B wants to swap. Your conscience C, A, B, I want to bet so about ho. Uba C wants to swap, and Uba D wants to swap. And here, Council of Elders, and our patrons, foundation members. I feel also Quabri East, MPs, National Council Rep. Offensive North, Offensive South, and our regional executives. Almost soon, they better about our center, a D-ho. And see, or much move for, said the Bayah, a bit me at two abandoned tentem, not yet me at 10 free hunty, or much chim center, four, said the Bayah, meaning I bet me at two. Command now, Bahanama, Senia, or Messi, Ashishe, Boxes, no, Electoral Commission, and my four, I a crowd, a board best 8:30, and a about to know, Esha, say, since I'm no case, delegates, Edda Soa, Dilemma. Wamuguso air to aba. Now, commander, na make security wise when it comes to say Uremu entrance or no. I am so solid. Now, Unyam Remu ya. Kamia say as a police phone na air mu program. And I'm not so much our friends and drop for another thing. I'm for say, Omo Shebi. Because security no air so solid to the sense that me have many, best say almost 300 to 400 security personnel. And now, a war inside the house. But be a black. Bambo phone kwa ah wo mo fe se bambo so so mo asem e betimi akoyie and so far so good so far so good me hu se honorable doctor ya was said chum wa ba betuna ba pani ba kwa me hu se wa ba betuna ba eno no empanyifo pii na wa ha in fact asumje wa ha o manfo e bob last band e di asa and your man phone so I say t-shirt in the dynamic ho and no more pie want to me candidate want to me candidate
5: sir the dynamic ho now we team from Real Jubilee Park ho
7: that be any dey dey there we betin aye dey dynamic ho no man and any mu kra bi mu kra don ma bi mu kra ash t-shirt bi mu tutu kra
5: mami mi say
7: say car sa hodo
5: mami mi say say me yan call another location every time I yet as yes say wo ye bodyguard na wo ye ni wo ye ni patitu na wo bodyguard ma ne tena fie manfa ne ma ho wo ko ho no wa wo macho ma for ni bodyguard for no ho
7: baby commander in fact wo remo di a anya gudi o there's no way I'm meeting the bodyguard same here by her because ye accreditation and that one more ya more that is the we were say foundation year ye ye she wo accreditation no ye a chere wo mo

0: some koto abani ni chairmanship ni NUA na dey ho bia yenka because I love the party although be am for na engage me sabe ba spoken to my people the client ni so mo hold on me dey to asante achim
1: no for the interest of your party client no suffer a personal loss
0: no the point is that matter no omo koto regional election na and chese na asa parliamentary elections crowd
1: oh in that case o client don suffer any collateral damage
0: that you don't suffer collateral damage be enter ko ba say so many antennas in normal who are near the apartment then let us one me nullify the entire election to any executive via
1: hey, the plans are afoot. There are things in the pipelines and there may be uncle here or you take certain steps to nullify the entire election.
0: Absolutely not the incoming one though. I'm talking about sir constituency election
1: and I said no na prof constituency the nice steps
0: the mere fact that because of interlocutory you know the tone almost now the mere fact that I'm not to be no and if you say obia and declare no obia and to us obia and you say and to us on sound to have a baby until parliamentary elections cross out I will make you attempt to work to and make my site content in any case so background one can't tell me I'm a server on you no to us on our to abeya I can still cite you contempt of court
1: okay
0: I'm a work of prison but the point is if he asks him and I was set to your bona ACC na di asun jebra party no and na ya hwehwe
1: right prof
2: yes sir
1: that you there is a paper here or asun jeso
2: yeah
1: na say mabunsam na ebade a
2: yeah
1: ke week when I'm say politics dark arts bi umupa
0: yes
1: week when I'm here
0: yes
1: and they are manipulators in politics
0: absolutely
1: manipulators yeah. In politics in tedu ba bi na when you now nan hwe a we who are done say by a white be do we know Danny
2: Blue Danny Black
1: I'm telling you prof
2: yeah no affair
3: is me
0: democracy constituency level maybe person me call be ba me mo constituency be yet on politics bag and them you to be
1: but your politics bag nay tuntuma na nay
0: black one black opaque
1: black my
0: I let you have you here na nay Danny say near the four for by so what you
1: be so
0: same mafia well ba me mo constituency
1: I'm telling you
2: but so far the MC Omaya there across the 16 regions ni nyina no yente asemboni bia ho no mu a MC bomu campaign ni nyina correct and then the DD no nene ochna wa when you the nene ochna nyam ya 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
1: oh come on
2: 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Ah, any mama, you my own, president, and young cran, and I want to call on them, said so they should reason beyond, said their lawyer, Kaya Nusika, and they saka saka
1: say, but to me, dear, to me, bear an adjunct, but it's wabem.
2: Ewoho, but who will be beer, I won't now cock to abano. No, I'm a wajuna casachero. Because it goes beyond the Nkrofo Kanin Nano. In see that said Dr. Mahmoud Bawumia Beka say, party crono on no di any muno.

0: betimi ni we ayo ntimi ni we na ntimi ni we nyana betimi ni we no wo che party ni ma na wo ye den
1: na mpatwo party wa ni flag bearer there. It's an obligation of every member of that party to support the flag bearer.
0: Absolutely.
1: It is also a regional executive position.
0: Yes.
1: Now, what you know, the name you ask, it's not in tandem with your flag bearer. Find another political party.
0: That campaign for me, we are delegate now, my dear ways, is somewhere. I will not get it. Why be a you that we are conscience executive? You are not ready. You have sworn an allegiance.
1: Well, for now, a researcher.
0: Yes.
1: Yeah, before. We hear your systems were quite conservative persons.
0: Yep.
1: Adia ya di atiti ya ishi imuno ya ntayin tonchini.
0: Yeah,
1: then tiye nina ma darkas ni machinations ya atiti bi, you know, na ya ye list na wina muye, doctor ba umuye comfortable
0: for ya di adia. Ya atiti campaign.
1: Aha.
0: Ya atiti campaign. Aha. Nti na meka say ni buye bano, we must rise above some of these things. Aha. Na Ashanti region, anka sa sami, ma min tu Ashanti region for se.
1: Pacho miti u.
0: Umu nye se all other region. Ashanti is unique. Beyond above all other regions, very very unique. Now I'm saying umu uniqueness.
1: Umu
0: danso pa. The whole Ghana, Ashanti region, the constituency is super, and the region is super. If you are by Greater Accra,
1: right.
0: Now, sabi constituency region is super. 147. And the new diho bill Greater Accra. 34.
1: Yeah.
0: The difference between 47 and 34 na ye 13 ni nkwano. Na mebi. Sa 13 constituencies ni nkwaso sine about 8 regions in Ghana. E chire no, ntisa na aka e chire 13 no. Eso sine upper west. Eso sine western north. Eso sine savanna. 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
1: bono water.
0: Eso sine bono. Eso sine bono east. Just six and even more.
1: Right.
0: So who? Whoever is going to be elected in Ashanti region, no, sir, the tyranny of majority. Winner takes all 10. No.
1: But you hope you.
0: The tyranny of majority.
1: Professor is speaking.
2: Yes.
0: And that's the brofun in the
1: team. Where yeah? Brofun with empirical.
2: Yes.
1: Brofun with empirics and physics.
0: Yeah. I can cite authorities for you. Omunina speaks against this tyranny of the. And it is in special cases. In fact, it will be a winner takes one year. But there are a lot of research evidence, actually, say, in unique cases like Ashanti region. No? Winner takes all is bad. Because of the tyranny of majority principle, ninti no. Ashanti region per se omu make any serious role in Ghana's politics in favor of the MPP, in him's highest stronghold, no one. Number one, omu mentality should be, say, omu ye more than 7 regions in one.
1: Okay.
0: They must understand. They are like Greater Accra. I have for cry, they kita says, man, can have for angaho. Says. So we are regional chairman wa Ashantia. Your thinking and you know should not be like regional chairman of Greater Accra with all due respect to Greater Accra.
1: Yeah.
0: You are like
2: beyond.
0: Yes, you are like a president of a state. You are like a head of state.
2: Oh, okay.
0: Honaya no murefi no. Ashanti regional chairman, with all due respect, won't say I have a regional chairman. And yes, I mean, I'm speaking based on...
1: As far as the MPP is concerned.
0: Yes. And you know, and when you see, say, Akasakasa, but elections, moon, hit a bell, minister, I didn't know. We'll be saying, I'm wondering, because I control of logistics and money, asa. And yet you maybe no be paye and you see cabin no person bidding in some mean I may determine what this will be, what this one is not be. It's our Ashanti region, how you need the nature of this region, no. Or Baku for Jetun Huson no be determine how you will lose. You will lose.
1: Rough. Wait, the okay, echoes of history.
0: Yeah.
1: And lessons of the past.
0: Yeah.
1: And the old Kikan Kenyano, luckily for us. It's not the so distant past. And Chebia. See, your mom wants to know Munti.
0: NDC apply a principle be and it worked for them. A region like Ashanti, The reason why they made the inroads are omutimi e yeni winds omutimi nya wa hano. The one of the ayin say omufa Ashanti region say they say na make e e more than one region.
1: No, so mu zone no.
0: No mu hitting. E more than one region.
1: No.
0: Ha. Enti a big man with the capacity then near the hammer. Near the hammer.
1: It's your responsibility.
0: Sir. Enti regional chairman Nana Kwesi is just Nana Yeka say it doesn't have to take a loud chairman, this, and that.
2: Hello, FM.
1: I don't have many interviews and besides, say, ah, chairman, MPP force 47 over 47. Oh. Now, I'm almost more strategy in here, I'm also more target here.
0: Aye.
1: Or see, we'll be in the whole quarter in the strategies. Or see, where your elections.
0: Yes.
1: The more person, more year, two abandoned year, you.
0: Aye.
1: You're two abandoned years, you.
0: Absolutely.
1: Mm.
0: In fact, yeah, kwesi for money, ya kwesi for need, ile ya munye very careful na.
1: Oh, gentleman, no.
3: Yeah.
1: Oh, the upper shiano, which shiano now, jesu ye no anu no.
0: Me say,
1: legend out 2 hours, onkasa.
0: Brasa me.
3: Onkasa.
0: Me stripper me ye, unassuming. 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
1: o mojanu
0: ha akwesi for sa ye je
1: o di opa ma prof ntins lo require mkejiti ha
0: ebi
1: am hu na obe pem ne kra
0: o
1: kasa sorry
0: eh sa clean up ni de me na missi got animu first apras ente me professor so
3: ente
0: me chocolate colored faces am en se sano enti Don't underestimate. You see, the best weapon is silence.
1: Udi smart sapo na smart na say na.
0: Yeah, yeah, dia na obi under my me underestimate. Na me hear nipa ndi na me stress say, "Hey, guy, you only me know say kasa." Oh, eti me stress say, "Aha no, munsua bibi." Mo, eh, organizer for ye kwi. Solid guy, DKM. Solid guy, kwakwa.
1: Mm-hmm.
0: Solid guy, Raf. Yes, the tyranny of majority in the Obakwewini. Woman can you have been rendered redundant.
1: And profit him, the messaging around. And soon a year, or movie or muntimin come woman.
0: Yes,
1: the messaging around.
0: Ane. Sell mm-hmm. to Chabo.
1: Messaging
0: in the media say that Okabumene. In the media, my recommendation to them, especially
1: now,
0: for
1: the media. No, call Abato. Now, Peso Kachu, be I say, oh, we will need resources via Mutumana, own Timin Tobike, Cram, my own Timin. Maybe Anani Panosua, Jinny Bia.
3: Absolutely.
1: Or the back of all resources
3: now. Absolutely.
1: Sometimes, message, you
0: know. No election produces the best team. My main cast has a win to a winning team, no. Ye name free elections, Timu. Enti yebetimi ato aba na obi anya chairman na obi anya vice na obi anya secretary na obi anya team no constitute say we are it doesn't imply a winning team o person winning aba politically a so buti emi let's do this short education ye were team members be a ye se sent say football no omu ye goalkeepers omu die ne se omu nhwe ma we don't lose votes ye lose about Lucy Nipa. Sabi, assembly when this MPP mua ya da ya da ya da kura, the goalkeepers are there to make sure say entrama nipa no in free party nim. And now all med die friends say will be on to aba. Apati. Upe goalkeepers in a political party, you will not find them necessarily in the 19 executives. If you don't think beyond the 19 executives you are going to elect today, mubenya problem politically. You must look around. Why no more, sir? Skills and noah. Ye debe keteli apathy. And you be a nekasa. Ubi kasa, a manipan credit as I mean, a bank of
1: wolf. Yes, you be all kasa, we are nani pa 10,000 wolf.
0: Yes. Nanona, a cheddar shesroha. No kasa, nana, a war, a meaning I'm a dominum into my phone, mona. I'm sir, ha. Enye ha be station fufro.
1: Okay.
0: Ena okeka ya nekosi se enye anhwa ode pokra bebe kumase.
1: Ah.
0: Mami bi se boy, mami nkoton ma de na me ka se. 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
0: Aso mami ni tie o tie o tie o tie. 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
1: Afi apo bebe kumase de ba boy, mami ti tusu.
0: So,
3: na me yin fire okay.
0: Think about a team beyond the national, the regional team.
3: Yeah.
0: That will keep the pulse. To the extent, say, Sesebe, yen yen kunya fo frokra meka humpa. Yen shema yen su yen krofwo. Infrim and
1: the base should be intact. Yes.
0: Those people, some maybe so mbe tiemia, those people, they go beyond constituency executives. Those people, they work basically with electoral area coordinators.
1: Right.
0: As Ashanti region, MPP ni NDC, meaning if they will learn this lesson to help them. Yeah? There are a lot of polling station executives regional executives simple. Okay. It's a big gap.
1: Mm.
0: It is a big gap. My pilot survey, I will report on it over the weekend.
1: Me I said, there are two abana. One more mukobo abatu on who buy do many kore se o mi party. There are two man in Yiniano.
0: Aye.
1: One in the party executive from more regional crowd. Yes. One more money in kita.
0: There be. And you don't know what police station. When our elections are won at the police station, just to go back. Hey, you know. Wouldn't the regional chairman and me, babe, I would deliver the region for the reason. I would deliver the region because I didn't say anything. No, I tell you, sir, they do not know them.
2: Hello, FM.
0: And we must form a special team that will take care of the electoral area coordinators and the polling station. A horn of votes in the free bar. But regional chairman that we see in times past, they only work with constituency executives and they expect constituency executives to do the rest. Unye serious goalkeeper. Wechiguho. What you want? I'm your regional chairman. Sana, I say how funny you know. Ubiya bung kotu abano. Until they should think. Then we have the second level of team members are from with defenders. They are always ready to respond. Now, senior lawyer, kase ever be here? You know, many abas no redeem num.
1: Yeah.
0: When they release information, nobody is there to senior. You don't have defenders. Much you go.
1: Here, Edu baby, I think about a week to the elections. Omo de KCL at Forsen.
0: Yes.
1: Omo de Samuel Ukujatua Blackwell.
0: Ane.
1: Omo de Samuel no the energy minister. Oye Samuel Bebwa. Abu Jinapo. Omo de the agricultural minister.
0: Yes.
1: Eriko Poku.
0: Yes.
1: Akwa omde nuko entrepreneurship de ben national Eric G. Lawyer
0: Eric.
1: Look. For 7 days.
0: Yes.
1: 7 solid days.
0: Yes. My mentor, the background.
1: Morning, afternoon. Evening, one of our shoes.
0: My mentor, the background. Me research report, you know, and I'm release here. Then, immediately, they took the report seriously.
1: Seriously, okay.
0: And they said that, let's go and reverse this. And the Obisha send me a message, said, Charlie, we have read your report. This team is storming the region.
1: I'm telling you.
0: Mr. Station to station, no.
1: Okay, say that time.
0: Yes.
1: Here will program be decision time.
0: Decision time.
1: And then, Abujinapa, Samuel Abujinapo. Yes. Concentrated one.
0: Yes.
1: Monday to Friday.
3: Now, only Mr. Report, now, there back home, and make us a proof for you, no more fire, and say. Afi, the targets no ne ahemfo ahemfo. Ombe meet you almost center for national culture. No almost say meet you ahemfo no. Mm. Ni ahemfo ahemfo. Amu be meet you amu.
0: Yeah.
3: They promise them.
0: Yeah.
3: I say mu boy. Na we area ni na out me convince a man for no mu tu abama ya yebe ye we see.
0: Yes.
3: Center for national culture.
0: Yes. You see, it be meet you na man for kada there. When I do my research, I am not God. I don't do the research to say in soon too. Say Nebisi. I give you ample time. I did my research 30 days to election. Sunday, this is what will happen.
3: The region in the order about chairmanship.
0: Defenders, no, Mr. Senior Lawyer, only the party for Nkasa, they don't have them. And they might not necessarily have them in the executives that are going to be elected today.
3: Yeah.
0: Look beyond. Na mo hwen krofo a hwe abato ye twa mi akwasi kwatin lawyer menu akwasi kwatin
1: yeah
0: he worked for Kennedy Japan or your MPP ni
1: yeah.
0: Don't you admire his
1: company? That guy is a wise guy.
3: He's very good.
0: Don't you admire
1: he's a very wise guy.
0: I just want MPP kwabla bwati menu akwabna betena hana
3: kwabna kasa. Oh yeah, Juma.
0: Don't you admire?
1: Fantastic.
0: You might not necessarily have the defenders. They say chinchina executive no. When you look wider you can get people who can prompt
1: a classical example of analogy is in Yinaye, Kwabunaye J.J. Pong.
0: Yes.
1: Who was a campaign spokesperson for Nanadu Dankwa.
0: Yes, yeah.
1: omu tutu omu a from the political wilderness and nyame yoma domu a omu yi omu ti in 2001 he became the presidential spokesperson
4: yes
1: because the man at the helm saw say oh Charlie I'm building a team
4: absolutely
1: and we know coming home
4: sir
1: we know campaign manager but let me bring him
4: then
1: in
4: the capacity no can play this role
1: emrana gana ha yen kasa no
4: yeah
1: no yesu kono ma no yeah. Kasa the national state
4: yes
1: enti eba ne kasa kwabne jeje pon is best fit for it bring him
4: yes you see then you come to the midfielders midfielders no moye managers of the structures of the party their intention is to promote growth of the party because midfielders go kwa akoko wanim the command strikers no member strikers ne there so but the work of the midfielder and they say they be umma party near vibrant at the various base organizers then therefore you see my mom chairman nema timetable being free akra mremo as an amaye midfielders no they do petty basic
3: yeah.
4: things
3: yeah.
4: Yeah in fact I let me suggest some bit here I have basic me of one maybe I may have workshops I may day number one a visit to the markets nanka constituency be she in see ye and yes, here, Quibia, and so charm, my dear, any more bobbam, Marcos said, you inform her, it be a painter's a war, MPP moo, a carpenter's a womb, then there was a munumuti in Quadia, say you cool. Chale mum, yampen chance, there be mammo, yampen chance, a decru, no messy mammo. Yanton yaka cra party, a contribution, a cry, and to paint a cra, and a year caught a jam market. Ye could paint it, mom, dear wife,
1: and batch of mud for dono. Over 442 and about 433.
4: Maybe 442.
1: Because Omot for Dono.
4: Yeah.
1: NPP for the Masuma Mikami, Omopomunti, Ompamunti. Ube here or Baba could be our Vesita Omot for Dono.
4: Me say,
1: woman swing, you know.
3: Yeah.
1: Also, during the days of Mami, the people's mother.
3: Ah, yeah.
1: Mami Elizabeth.
4: Elizabeth Ajumai.
1: Omo, once they say, in fear, in Ninine, they are not active like they used to be.
4: Yeah.
1: Na momo food one dey me here or baby or cast in the mold of that woman.
4: Na say mama example be ah. This role is better played by women than by men. This example
1: is
4: better
1: played by women.
3: Yeah.
4: This role is better played by women than men. Say o call the next level. Nti we be free obi as mama mo ni jom for him man ko kasa so ye person be sra mo. Ye ye MPP for then ye make campaign make ye be sra mo. Sada no mo kwa ji hobo obi an ne chance da ka ba ku bi na yi no. Mo yi one sheet media boss. Carpenter ni wo ho na mu agugu won bo bom di nua bia ye yi ma be sra djum fo ma amoko another team midfielders ni bi oh en kura wo school mu keke
1: so ya ye jam aya wo mu ton fo so hey ma ban ma organize help screening
4: what for same
1: wo hwe mu nu fu mu ne
4: same
1: se by kaka sane na se
4: for you are hereby admitted into my team you see
1: na mu do mu both side en komo
4: em tna ho ma one man to elections no no call
2: hello
4: you don't you what I say they will take your money they will laugh at you they will vote against you and your relationship midfielders must be able to determine say daily what is the type of relationship we want to live with this constituents so what you say and when they do that you will need a team beyond the regional executives na multi omuno beyond the constituents in 19 you will need a team beyond that and my party for you feel useful. Oh, you know who I'm for? So I'm a party, no? Obiaye bibi, and then your friendness is for what party? No, me na so chale. You need penny for kasa wankra mumre in roomre, and then the young konkoye health screening ma halfway. And your relationship, and try ma abatu ma. These are just some first day ya okai say how much will it cost for you to get a bia 5 bills bi and now 2 bills bi, and kura diye. Mako bibi bi osu mesi MJSS shu nkura obi abenya ne size wom oh kofi en MPP for ne besra ayenyu che mo beche ye shu dende nkura ka so mu ton wa nkura ka so mu de wo kwa wo hu akura ka so de wo kwa na mo mo nyum bi se nkura no ntum fan kofi a
1: ne na
4: zira la
1: na de ta
4: then the strikers okay
1: Mr. Jampoye, the editor of the Pioneer newspaper,
4: right.
1: Probably the oldest newspaper in Ghana today. Right. Within time a Pioneer, the Daily Gram, but Pioneer the Achepa. Now, or say Anopei Yankomono, Utie attentively. Or say Menkanche lawyer, say Oadmano. Or say to you, Professor Smart Sapon also, I have always admired your intellect. Now,
4: Oh, I see. Nice one. Nice one. Inti, mede strikers in AC, no. There are people who must be ready or have the skills, sir. We will call enemy zones, and yeah, enemy, say enemy, but like opposition zones to bring people on board.
3: Yeah.
4: Inti, sir, for no more special skills be. Ah, we meet media call, afu from, afakuyi. Jabba, maybe a ethnic advantage be. So what I say, I have for your crobophobia. Me constituency, baby. In fact, I chem crowd the new moon a bush here. Your name upper mania for no begro. Me ho fantasy pass out in the north. You know, your name crobophone the bush here. And most of us can speak the crobo language. Me tell me kakasa ne pa. I speak Ghana. I speak a lot of languages.
1: Yes.
4: You need people like that who can skillfully relate with. Many people or specialized people groups be near there.
1: Not into some of the things you are saying, Professor Kingsley Nyaku, MP for Kwanda
4: Constituency. Kingsley Nyaku, what so? Okay.
1: Oh, also OTA. Yes, OTA. Yeah, it's well. Not into what you are saying.
4: Very well. Fine. Very well. And you know, a special team here. Okay. So, yeah, make you understand. You might not find these skills only in the 19 people, but we have the tyranny of majority. When somebody becomes a regional executive, he feels overnight, Unimbibia can play every role, on Makwa Mubia Kram Mubi, all because of logistical control. Sika, Nide, Nti. Eti, someone changes the dynamics of politics. Nama, my science and my politics in him. Nama, who said there are specialized sections are. He said, now the ma Ubikro was the whole baby on your regional executive scrap. Obey any better. Or the Nigerian who can be a organizer, regional organizer, or Kakoye. Let's identify strikers who have special, they have tribal advantage be to their, this one, they have language, multilingual advantage be to their,
1: any empty features now, they are appointed those
4: there
1: persons.
4: Be
1: specialized skills.
4: Yes. A banisa, obe benefit.
1: Okay.
4: Nipa non pe MPP. And so, osume si inti. And yeah, media, New York and the media.
1: At this stage,
4: yeah.
1: A minute after 10.
4: Yes, sir.
1: Now, around this time, the sports queen Accra is ready.
4: Yes, sir.
1: Kumasi Susu Dien Susu Aye ready. Enti non patro, mufa manu isi maye ohun.
4: Aye.
1: Enjoy. Aye. Enti lawyer, yeah, sorry, so.
3: Yeah, sorry, so. Now, prof, my education, pa, na miso ma learn a lot from him. My last one is a religion, no? Yani Muslims, Christians ni Muslim, yana yeni pa bako. In fact, our master can say, because religion is the opium of masses. Ade anu waka nanya religion anu udiata. Ose it's like a drug. It gives comfort. It offers fake happiness and a promise of heaven to people who suffer on earth.
1: Okay.
3: It stops action. It keeps workers calm. And quiet instead of fighting rich bosses for fair treatment.
1: Okay.
3: In a way, no, it's a religion, na, yaja boss will be brebeno. And yes, said, yeah, I want to be, shall we be, I said, you want to now fight the elite class now, nay, or more, the bourgeoisies. And then, that was, I don't know what, but then you was time. Your person was changing, and I said, the way I was in the city, and it was soon. Obi pe, as soon we, obi so pe, as soon we, yen yina yen kamum, any pa bako. Yani Muslims, any ntokwa. Christians ni Muslims, any ntokwa. Yen ka yen humbum.
1: Right.
3: Na yen fasum jye. 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Christians and Muslims.
1: Nigeria, Rwanda, enti, we Rwanda, have a lot of examples.
3: So bim po e kan sem nanya yen yaya ma policy for.
1: Thank
3: na
1: you.
3: Na oso osu mono, en fa wanon koka sentia ubi leader. Na yen tina asum jye se de tina gana me krabe.
1: All right. Ze se yapon wong. Na papa bi wo Kumasi ha.
4: Yeah.
1: Wa contribute a lot to the development of the Ashanti region, Kumasi for that matter. Ene ye na woda. Me ba chofa opeyin nim food into Facebook live no sumami. Ye friend Dr. Nana Kwejo Jesse.
4: Wow.
1: He's the chief executive officer Nana K Jesse Company Limited.
4: Oh, I see.
1: Don't say me come see you. It's Nana K Jesse need not to know. Ekwaba simple.
4: Wow.
1: I don't see who near my papa. If he are our headquarters, I don't know. Then and I would that. So from my general manager.
4: Oh, I see.
1: So who here clients? I know my Juma.
4: Yeah.
1: Nana K Jesse. Yeah. One of the most.
4: Yeah. Dedicated, iconic, committed,
1: dedicated
4: iconic, yeah.
1: Customer client of our company. It's an open celebrity.
4: Yeah, yeah.
1: So on behalf of my general manager, Samson Kwame Nyamiche, on behalf of the managers of our company in Accra, Father Dixon, and your friend is saying general manager won't cry in Kingsley or say, you know, you know, now you know, no crying man in the year in the ground. Children, and then the workers across,
4: and then Simaf Cement,
1: and the clients, the customers around Ghana. Yemana Wodapa, a happy blessed day to Dr. Nana Kojo Jesse, Chief Executive Officer, Nana K. Jesse Company Limited. And it's from your children, your grandchildren, and all of us here. Yemawa Wodapa, and the Awahono. Abrante BOTM from Ablikuma in Accra, Ablikuma Basi, Abiasio Abasi. Now, Nidino, I am a boy. Money into no asiamba. Is it Inko or Inko Joseph? Which one? Whatever it is, whatever it is. Inko Joseph or Inko Joseph. I don't pay it, Utia, YDACP. Prof, lawyer, madam, I say, Sabre, yes, sorry, so, na, yako, ama, jumedifu for, and so, atwaso, ewo, peace, and hello, 101.5 FM. It's Mr. Maminum, na, yes, sorry, so. Yeah, kwe mamin chiam in crof will be a more humbug. 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Happy birthday, this one is a belated one, and top of the morning's love to you Peggy Ansa. Oh yeah, a professional teacher in the metropolitan area Kumasi. 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Mrs. or Miss Peggy Ansa, a professional teacher in Kumasi. 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country Ghana. 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Ehu hia yi pa. 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Nano Pays, what that's for now, a mistress, what that's for me. 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Baby, a true Grubiano, Okwa, when Sabe Kevin, Emon Kai, Oba, Onyem, Oba, Wawofro, and Yakola, only in fear do me, you know, Wamunumbia, Enye, Yet did you my dear, see, at the Abane, one T and Cabian one, Kenneth Obey, DJ Danny Beats, and Afe, Abrantia, your friend, Aye Francis Di Lorenzo, Wamone Bebo Michigan, Sabia, you could put you in a crowd 9 after 10, only Q, no. 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Yakramu Yako!

0: 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Asada Kese Nkoma Samwa Joakim Bukim, the commander. Onena Pamfomo, Edi Akukwabo in Betremo. Now we are a special edition. The game is elections in Nukuzua, Ekosunti, intermittently. Yebesi Ohobiano, Yemfan Kamieti for Eneano Pay. Well, if you summary comments, I promise to a good year, Wunsam. Black Queens, or more edgy closer to a World Cup ticket. Almost I want to be Amfa. Then obviously the natural way, but one of them 10 one can come air common. The international playoff, no, and as the intercontinental playoff, and no, ever to us November, December. And the Black Queens, Ebishian, Ebedi won't come and pay. Blasters coaching issue, and also the Guzad, Ebedi won't come. Carlos Kuresh may not continue. Whenever, Yanyan Jesse Desmond of Fair, GFA, Edico, and all ministers are rejected. Lina, Ebedi won't come. Ghana Premier League, clubs, and also Guzamoya and Babua. Media Sporting Club, Ewa Abidjan. Asante Kotokone has a focus, Guzua, Mo, AS signings in the NSA boss, now watch you back. I also be PM Wokumasi, but here Baba Yara Sports Room, the state of Baba Yara Sports Room. Of course, I'm remember. I'm an answer when you bid come on. Transfer here, transfer there. Now, what ain't here? That's them come on, Bano, and Shada and Yankomo Papasa. Zebesi ne Carlos Cures, since I appointed no 4 months in the Intianica. Black Queens head coach came last. On also so yet Neka 11 months. Desmond Ofe, John Pinto, Fatau Dauda. Almost yet Yomoka 11 months. Coach Otuado, Onuka de Nekano, a costly pay, a drew $1 million. Ah, yes, in a legal team crash, as here, a trunk kata, a de bread GFE. Yokusua, Yabu, Rabbi, Yabu, Rabbi, Ministro, Sanchez Hakawing, the Ministry, the city, Edema, your coaches, I would draw more a Juma, Edema, or May. You ready to come on? The Abu Ramu Ministry, one year, he said, yes, it's here. Enti joining us here, Facebook Live, hello, 101.5 FM on Facebook. Views, no comments, Nina, welcome. Francis, your boy, Lorenzo, the other 10 times video, so. The kind of whole views, Nina. Roberto Draman, we saw her, come on, Jimmy. Abe, Zanson, Alhaji, Baba, Shai, from Mary Kupuku. Hey, Mom, Sam, here, come on, Jimmy, style. Day 15th of August, come on.
1: Katasie.
0: Young credit.
1: Redasi. 15th August 1936. Nente years ago to ne. Olympics game Italy for G ya omunji BM and then in fee eduokuno. Ewa Berlin. Omoshe Austria 2-1. Abrantia a friend Frozy. Ona a share 2 goals on ina. Ena a for Chebeka. On also a take anaba koma Austria. March ne 2-1. 90 years. And in the Yekaka, 15th August, 1992, Nagana or Dar es Salaam, INA Tanzania, AFCON qualifies, you know, mobile 2-2, I was marching, and 34 years, and in now, me know, you know, Yekaka, 15th August, 1976, week 22 of Ghana League, Eko so, second D, Jendu Park, 11 wise, Eshe, in Sawam Ganakan. 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
0: Now shobo.
1: 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So kai goalkeeper Michael Abu, formerly Okoye United. That time, Kambu Scrovis, Robert Boateng, Gordon Abrodi, Khalilu Dramani, Samuel Bakai. So kai a great team. Gordon Abrodi, Khalilu Dramani, and at the late Josia.
0: That time me Danny Free Cass.
1: So I just young. Yeah, and that match ended 1-1. As Olympics Day or Seb Watting, Nino Dona, Samuel Moni, Philip Kutu, Razak Pimpong. So guy, a great team of Olympics and about a woman is to go no up to now. In 3 minutes, so there be a date in the Duan Makaipa and no echoes 1-1. And now, but for Quatano, any a Fienya, so as you see, more match and also a Bugles draw. Kinfesa, echo, I we Emma Dwarfish and 2-1, Okikus, and in a week 23, and Ninano, Koswa, Kotokodiano, Mantimiansha, Ada, House of Focus, Oshe, Egapua 2-1, Ewa Crash Post Stadium. 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accounting in Anno, or Matimi, Abu, and some year, just a encotia, Bakua, Nam, you know, and Ankotia would me be in tea, sir, observers now, Umkosia, and a year 26 years. And so, yeah, can you see? Sa na Jumediano is
0: here. Okay, come on, my name is Story and Meda CP. Join your Facebook Live, Kofia J. Chelsea. Also, her live or Palermo in Italy. Greetings to everyone there. And I've been here to see what stress. So, was a fantastic weekend, the Power Sports Live. Was a demo life, I was stressed. So, and then Kunzu Kodio Chrome. And also, just said demo life or Kunzu Kodio Chrome. Weekend Power Sports. Papa Paaba, Kopena Fe, Kofia Jmana. Black man, our pig farm in Accra. So good morning. I'm enjoying the show live. Robert Dramani, Mr. Robi.
2: Yeah.
0: Yeah, Shasye. Come on, you're going to pay news. You're going to see the door. Months in the door. Nime di utwari di anukwa na hame. So mama kakwa do nguye juma. 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We are still checking. As time we Richie Nipanani bidun komane ya hosili siko Black Queens Blasters coach bro ya shas ya fefro
2: yo senior shas ya from Salawi Arie seni adie any Black Stars hon sen semno makase nano mbembe ki comment bi wa hana mo se afko na yebe bo qualification no anhwe ya na for the first time in so many years yeah, I'm qualified for second consecutive AFCON. A bit messy, notwithstanding group by a woman, I beca say, ya four more woman for a bit, he said Gambia, And you shouldn't forget, said the Gambia, the Jonathan McKinstry, and the neighbor, said coach, Somalia, and the Cote d'Ivoire, Moumoua,
0: underestimated team.
2: You say, yeah, level now, Bible drew Somalia more, Niger more, Gambia more level, no. Omini, sure, man, this is a struggle, and you say, yeah, very, very careful, Emma. I made mention, say, most of your key players, you know, at the moment, you're a free agent, you're a clubless. I talked about your captain, Jordan Pierre, you are, now no, a cream park, I'm an easy, more a clubless. And which Thomas Tepati, one of your key players, they were Mukobo, the World Cup, he's also a clubless, so a free agent. And then, Obeka Aka, some of your players, be the same question, Zibo Moa, and not only a chase, say, on other clubs, be didn't come on, I always will be to me, I'm going to say, any, we in our status, I know Mubuye team no. Partey started against England. Sibo started against England. And Jordan Ayew, they started against England. Three key players, including your captain. Partey is also part of the captaincy. And I say the captain group, no. He is also free agent. And these are your players, baby, at 11, and then, apart from, say, your key players, no, your clubless, no. Your any coach. Say, say, you're saying coachless. And I say, yeah, without a coach at the moment. After say, Chris, and I say, Carlos Cabral said, yeah, call your buyer. Okay, so we're in a jumano. Based in the Muntime Richie agreement, before Sebe Uraha, nominate one ESCO member, Edin Komo. And, Mibusan about situation at the moment, say, Carlos Cabral, we are told, so, pay five backroom staff. What's so, Modi, Omugu pay rules, and what you demand $150,000. Ama negotiations are store no crabby woman, sir. This escrow member, I catch him, he said, no crabby animal, sir. In terms of the salary, he said, would demand $150,000. So, see, running in table, any $150,000 on the table, say no, no, would demand even GFA president. He told me point blank, said, GFA president, Asia, running did a Carlos Queiroz, Enra. But fallout from the meeting mum and on us ESCO member and ya we on few say negotiations are progressive. But on to me and can the fate say coach number to us on to us, but he still feels that negotiations are cause when I'm a GFA president. He met Carlos Queiroz. They will fall out from the meeting on your preview to that meeting. Inti, we are still waiting. And the big question I maybe say until when you be finalize it. Say, enye, ejuma, sisi, adia, enye, fine. Ye, endi, with the coach, na yem pe, new coach, say, obetia, tumunso, ne, move forward, dia, enye, onyin, tumunsa, breya, some of the players came out, say, we enye, enough time, ko, mu, fuse, so, enye, enough time, wa, and ko, ba, boa, ofye, niye, mo, de, ba, camp, ni, ade, oh, ni, atested, di, about, phone, so, ese, and they swing out the way national anthem. And which in swing out blasters. Tamo, you call Walker first time. Tamo, you call, Urum or quarter final near the, and Timudidi were dining table. I know I talk question in the amount. Yeah, no. And now at the Saha near man or the bar camp, no, or the harmony bar camp, home near there. A boom, we pa, for the first time, hopefully, as a Ghanaian, say, oh, boy, Edema, the blasters of Ghana near there. Now, a baby has seen a negotiation, the best store, and I could do baby near a coin plan. Now, or the excuse is that, when you have enough time, I'm finding your preparation for the AFCON qualification. Any assembly, I can't say, you bet me I'm planning to see idea, you bet you man contract no idea tomorrow. Of which I do don't know some Ghanaian few say, the boy not out on the end. And yeah, idea, a bet we Ghanaians. But say, be a, she said, the first gentleman of the land, my chair, His Excellency, John Dramani Mahama, bear approval, no. GFA paying for the be approval now for sports minister car said nani je coach in one day. I mean the key figures who manage ho na say omo fi so aboa de a ene na entem paswa omo hwe na omo anya ho adwuma because at the moment there enche bia na the qualification na yet just around the corner. Other alternatives I would omo de buy said this mon affair. I feel say system na nyade a ebetimi aboa this mon affair. At the moment, say, I'm here the Desmond Affair, but as a Blasters head coach, because, say, Kevin Lee, Osha Blasters set up now, and to say, Omayani did it, Morocco. See, I heard Morocco, even time, Walid Regragia, one of every Zani here from the national team, Amupushi, the under 20 head coach, I know I the World Cup for the

0: Papa Abdallah Baba incumbent and a lawyer Amufa Atakofi. Regional first vice, you know, Alexander Chan. I see Alhaji Ibrahim Mohammed Jaga incumbent and Peter Crunching. Na chairman no ena ene former chairman Thomas Edu Apia Toma Ujremuya or compete with incumbent Yobetu Nadia so Ibrahim Bukari Baba chairman ID. Na celebrity can edi a two edano. Any pie that two abano 258. The ban is saying ena nipa 258. Na it's say about 1235. Emu 13 pe ena abetu. Ora kwabena
1: for me,
0: regional
1: electric committee, I don't know. But the two new boat number the line, seven more moment line is in United and Atro. Now it's a Ghana Police Service. They did the last test in United and Echi. It you make sure that Mbrana is the age money there. You follow from Esra BC. From the Wauba, you can see the difference between this and other elections.
2: Sure.
1: And the Wauba, you know, lawyer Justin Kudu from Pomama expect instructions are useful to make sure that we have a fruitful and a fair election.
0: Mbrana, I ABC, MP Pinamoko Ji Hotels. Mamma delegates at them, Mopola Band, Nana too, Mochele Yama, the Etin, by the time a saying for no matter, almost on Ponapo Bravo.
1: Almost you would tell any Minyawe, because as elections committee, Minyawe said we turn the live band because of, you didn't say we are walking elections. There's who be a 50 now about the Twaba, and to our hand of pay, I didn't know about my Baba to see everyone who said two more, do about it, who would just. Back in now, you declare results.
0: What you have, Uzi, Udwani Kakaya, if you quite strange, Erequa Region executives, Nipa, I bet who abandoned test conform, or council of patrons, one man I bet in a harmony in my breakdown of Nipanamu anymore.
1: So what's your breakdown? The here, Nimusi, Ibina, constituency executives of 209, Ibina, regional executives of 17, members of parliament, Bako, national council rep, Bako, council of elders, 10, council of patrons, 10. Regional Testcom coordinator near Baku, founding fathers, I don't know your signature to the party, ABA party, and also here one. Honestly, I better call, and at Testcom year 18, 258. UBAB, Abaku, for instance, Bolivia, Abeto, Patrons, Abeto, Region, Regional, Regional Secretary, Tonaba. Intuhuma, UBA, Nipani, Abeto, so we are heading with so many in Abede, Ebebana final. My mom, Etua, the woman, I ever kindly declare the winner.
3: Hello? Avani, peace FM Sunima. Hi.
4: Pastor Mijusu.
3: Mr. Bisao, NPP, more records, more bia, some of us about a wapay. A ya, trend in the say ya neko. Nebia last minute, no mudia mi kabetu. And now, when they didn't care where the motion was so a moment to tune the Bible.
4: Oh, so the difference between this contest and any previous one, NFA, we know a walking. Yeah, and it's the general elections, yeah, no, no. And just the previous elections are ABISO, yeah, the moon in Ama Bigua, ABA delegates conference. On Sanyani and the delegates conference, on Bowing in Abbot, Nasna will be addressed. So, if you are more Masanaya Quakoto, but we know, and in such a way, it's a very working election, said the general elections now. And ABA, UBA, or maybe a conference, you know, be a same person, and then Crowfoon in Abba, no matter too. And the, as to how and why they've not come, maybe in Naim. I just say you bring you with our money, but as committee, yeah, you may be say, election year starting on over 18.2. And by two, number B has to be out, we just declare the results and go. Say two, no, so.
3: Now, prior to the election, no, not BBA, Chichi, BBA, anyhow.
4: Oh, there be, yeah, put it, one thing I hear different is that, this time around, unlike if your election is a course, who is a mannequin tampon, you make sure, say, on Wednesday, you know, the regional police command,

0: EC, aspirant, and elections committee, you know, share a meeting, actually, or more modalities, Niyama, Yebeye. Because of Niyama, na SCP with previous elections, you know, the new commander, Wabahanu, making sure, say, he had over 130 police officers. Yabo barricades bear three, over passing through barricades bear three and San Wabaha. And again, in so no, uni accreditation, I want me enter. And accreditation, in so yeah, you know, yeah, yeah, for delegates, that Waba, aspirants, delegates for any agents, and elections committee. So, you know, all no delegates in 258, and yeah, accreditation of 330. So, even with media, in order not to say, you yeah, na. Amount for acquiring other accreditations, a cause of problem. Yeah, and I mostly cause of problem. They say, okay, you observe a special guest protocol, and you're an amount for a table. Obone Gugumachu for no place, a police for to means stop here or more. So this time around, you're making sure say, the police are in charge of security in this election, and as such, as you're putting in measures, a bepoana won't come to have any be a winning accreditation. And the Omoa media phone to Krano, Yamamu register with our committee. And Duba now be doing now fair. Yama one of the committee members in charge of the media or the police is. And Duba Dura now fair. We see the son of Duba, Yapa baby Omote, Duba no more babet now. So that people will not, Maman for any clients will be room, at the Ababeto Abanibi. And now the Babi room have a cause of commotion, yeah.
1: Hey, anyway, that's the infancy and not yet anybody much. Ni
0: ashe se brenu
1: 20% e beto yana. 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
2: Ni pa 13.
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International Brother Sammy. 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
1: It's entertainment time.
5: You are young people and you're already thinking of your salvation and your soul. You are preparing your soul to work and walk the footsteps of Jesus Christ. That is what Christianity is all about. We have two parts of the Bible, the Old Testament and the New Testament. The New Testament is actually about the life of Christ. That's all it's about. And it tells you what Christ lived for. It tells you about the attributes that is expected in Christians. So if you say you're a Christian and you don't live by Christ's attributes, then you are not a Christian. Then go and follow Tigari. If you say you're a Christian and you are wicked, no, Christianity is not for you. Go to Tigari. If you say you're a Christian and you can't forgive, as we are sitting here, there are some of you, you've done ayaka with some people. I won't talk to you ever in my life. I beg you, when you leave here, call that person and say, I've forgiven you. Christ was generous. Christ was generous and kind. Some of you are chisel. There's POP on your hands. If you say you are a follower of Christ, Gogonsa kakra, gogonsa. Share what you have with your neighbor. That is what Christ did. I said I was not going to preach. Looks like I've forgotten myself.
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0: In the name of Jesus. May you turn to
1: me, Papa.
0: Yes.
1: May Chawa Suo, if you know him.
0: Yes.
1: May Chawa Suo, do you meet me, Chawa Suo, if you know him. I can't go see
0: him. Amen.
2: It's entertainment time.
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4: 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Eh, guabo entino. Over 1,000 something. And then yao. Old mekanwa. 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Sini, me se. 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A drink or drunk as a Lareno. Ain't you da?
2: It's entertainment time!
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5: I'm single now. I'm no more married. And it ends there.
6: Oh, we are single for how many years, me?
5: I've been single, and I'm not talking about it. It ends. And I'm actually saying, your maturity. You don't come and sit and start talking about your man, I'm a guy, and oh, yes, say, and I'm here, say, and I'll call him, and you're crass. Oh, you're a musician. Oh, you're an actress. Oh, you're a debate. So, we know who's your problem.
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Entertainment review starting earlier than before. Instead of 2 p.m. No, the MPP regional elections is on. Definitely, we'll go to Peace 104.3 for the updates. Live updates. Definitely we will go to Peace 104.3. Definitely. For the live update of the MPP elections. Who wins? The regional chairman of

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Eba, hello, 101.5 FM. 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Nomiensa, Nia, sorry. So join us. 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Despite media on YouTube.

My brother Davies is here. The Blacks. And chat na. And then CK be join here. Mami Abrada Paso be join here. We are starting them. We're live on Facebook. Hello 101.5. Yeah, not Chopstick Simon's Restaurant and Kebab Asi. But when I say I see me at the entertainment review, bro. Maybe I know yeah, party, wedding, adori, oh yeah, yeah. Now, per se, we yeah, orders, nina, yeah, nyane, pastries, yeah, kebab. Now they call wedding, we engagement, we funeral. Now, so social event, we are here. They come for Chopstick Simon's Restaurant and Kebab, now, mao. Momo be, order, ne, kama, bra, omo mre, kra. 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Nah, you are regular weekend live band. I will buy Chopstick Simon's Restaurant in Kebab. I will be enjoy pa. You will work with DKC off Sunyani Road. You be from Anopa Nundu. Cop him say, Obiabi Free Hall. Nah, you will grab a tafu from Ensusu Ewo Ahonjo. Asia, yes, opposite plus two pub. Ben Rich Condos Phase 2 Honor. And then your son was Tasumansu washing Biho. You friend a big time pub at Tasumansu. A group question there was Calvary Charismatic Church, CCC Aija. And your son was Family Chapel International. Susan So. Your son was ICGC, Dr. Mensa Otabela. Sorry, I was Jina Save. Be friend of Panundu Kopim Dumiyunu. 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
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Your dream is our business. We're going to do a question and the entertainment review, bro. Once again, my name is David Hammer. Thanks to the production team, Dr. Father Dixon of Despite Media, Mr. Samson Kenya Meche, General Manager, Hello FM, Dr. Mrs. Atifa Kweno, Program Managers, and Kenneth Obin, the Master Planner, and Kenneth Ama Iceman Aswaye Shea. Life still goes on. Kenneth Obin, that's what you're going to make. Hey, Iceman, that's what you're going to make.

onto the number one station, Hello 101.5 FM. Dina Pinamana, see you. Thanks for joining the live on Facebook. Today we are here that da. Na yatina si aye enjoy any abushi any na usu se che. Today we are here that da. Na yatina si aye enjoy any abushi any na usu se che. Kunsu Domi Abra. Enjoying the best entertainment show at St. John's Health Center. It's here, nurses, and doctors, and our YouTube, Despite Media. I just logged on to TikTok. And of course, what TikTok are joining me in, I must say. Pay attention, pa, what comedians so than the current administration, NDC. The auto in Kratcher are buying. Say, I'm coming in, ma. Obi NJ. Ti omo ba omo fo omo ni show omo ti se the MPP aban wo so no. Omo ma omo ni call comedian so any comedy ahodo programs e call so. E wo Ghana ha. We ye Lexi. The comedian. Ono so le die no. No bo former GTA boss abaso. Mr. Kwesi Ajiman. O se abribia na ofrena no nya no. Like the Yasu Kumasi, your friend is one day in Yano. One fire called Da. Ah, Kwesi Ajiman. Ah, tourism board. Jena no Danon. A lot of stories governing, na ye, tourism issues. Your friend, papa, friend. One fire called Da. The likes, maybe, are not owning a relationship. Ah. Oh, yeah. Bequiring about forces to say, ma join here. Fita phone e wo down oni nyina shite mo. Any omo mo ton cast wo oni nyina ben mo. On today we are enjoying the show. Yeah, that's it. Stone Boy to host Beam Fest. Ene e wo Ovo Arena e wo UK. Enti ye hu se shatter the energy ma maso. Minim se Samini su wo show. Samin is who show next week, last week, and also I'm so hey, then you're Stone Boy on money by Bobby. Saturday, I'm so Samin, I'm so yeah, Beam Fest, so sway, I will over Arena UK, the national TV, ma'am. No stress. Over the viral video on the 10th of August 2026, there's security. FR Shake, I read me out. Okay. National TV Mami, Shake, I read me out. Shaibu. Spokesperson, no, for the National TV Mam. Wakasa. I'm as you say, I drew Rabba. And Ramuba. In the time video, so. I saw for any mom shy. Nah, FKK. Yeah, back home.

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I have a lot of friends who are Muslim brothers. I have a lot of friends who are traditionalists. I have spiritual fathers. Enti bome yenya sade no. I'm fine and yen bie so at yet. And then we are so kon animo. Aha. Memo bia insight o. Memo bia insight o. Unim de. Aha, National Theater to undergo

Major renovation. Okay, tourism ministers here, Babi CC, National Theatre. Oh, okay, we are safe. I am sorry for disgracing my late father. Akofina. Say, wafa responsibility nini na. Brandy Papa Free Moon. The leader of the church and the Kantanka family say, Mumfanchomo. Oh, the Bruhaha, sorry, bye, nina. Akofina, si wujina, ebushena nemu. Ghana for Mumfanchomo. Legendary Ghanaian musician Kojo Enchi paid homage to his ex, to his majesty, Otumfuo Osei to the second. Ya Santi Hene during the Ewukude festival. There's a week here, Muna Kojo Enchi. The book will be our trophy from Faso de Beche Yira. Otumfuo Osei to the second, the wise king, King Solomon. During the visit, no. Buka watu ni din okay ni book no ne career na brabo experiences through houses era in the Ghanaian music and na odia true book and odi bia brei ra yamisha Kojo entry the Mr. Music Man. Why are they? Actor or tell us, okay. So, story was so say, Uncle Four can was empire. So, tell any will be a coda. And yen, a remum, and a side chick, and a way to a for me, any video, and a video, no, about the tab on thing. In fact, yes, yeah, collab you cry, peer with video, and I ask him, and him said, why ba, Obaneba, and I said, Obaneba. Hey, into an Obano, no. One of you could know, I want video. Hey, you ain't enjoy you. I know where's our way. Where trauma can see my colano. Police arrest suspect for assaulting man in a viral video. Okay. Chief Imam, a spokesperson, Akasan, to be assured he'll be here today. My studio caught fire after I ignored God's warning to ditch secular music. Perez music, so the end of Ghanaian TikToker Sexy Vida. This is so free move. I had a chance to interview Sexy Vida, bra, or Babe and Mamie, last 2-3 years ago. I watched my book. Free on your bed now for four. But, along the line, her almost style of fighting on social media and I'm a stay back because that's not my style. But Fofi and Twata I'm a wefimu yaya Prophet Daniel Kusi watching us live from Canada. You Prophet Yati and Anderson we're doom. Good afternoon to you, David Hammer, the Superman. Hey, David, could you join Superman? Happy birthday to Eugene, Kalipo, Newa, Woda. Dave, today is my birthday. So these are the stories that I'm making headlines. I want to take my newspaper.

director no omo hu how to position themselves anyhow omo be brande omo hu ama oma enye more political na omo comedy ni so in as much as say man call for say no esa be make sense a engu brand be a hofin because enkofo bi kura kire say the amount npp lose 2024 drastically na obi upon sasa ni style of comedy ni ka ho because na o make fun of napo too much eke kan say me fun napo ho a when the floating voter eko nya sa video ni bi na o sha it wouldn't make the then presidential aspirant deputy no e make no attractive to them because near him say napo somewhere somehow na o ye mistakes bi ni ade but ni power referring to be do e bi a time e koto aba no na ni refi but obi upon sa comedy or yeah sa time no sa kakai any power bre mo hu say e bi a na pokro nya competent into no how they would now work their things out for them to look attractive to the new party in power no it's up to them na si e hwe ndc amanyoku na who they compare MPP? I'm not being political here. But way back 2013, and as I mean far from 2008 coming, when President Atamo was the late about power, not Creative Act, not a sector. But 2013, and NDC, Amayoku, ever more Creative Act, ever a ministry. During NDC time, and as at that time, musica, led by Soseko for Obuo musica allocated 2 million Ghana cedis NDC allocated 2 million Ghana cedis at the ma musica to just promote Ghana music and on to ask Ghana young will be a fire today we say Obuo say om the koye research aside that so we share legendary actors and musicians e wo krom ha you could see say anytime bia omo be yare ebeba news mu se omo ho form e bia omo hia mo ano na President Mahama asuma ne nkofo se omo nko ho enko efa sika nya dai enko nko mo omo Fred Chemensa legendary sound engineer edi ho adanse e won the post bi o ye on May 3rd 2025. Etse se. 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Ye ka se ye ka ye be metimi alebu no it on and on and on. 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Ye hu se eye ma me jifa goma siba ye ya. President Mahama esmo o mo so o mo nko ne ho. Se si ye ti ha se si ye. Ye hu se Yeah, budget finance minister Ato Forson I allocated 20 million for the Creative Art Fund. And a Creative Art Fund in Okra no, and yadi at me aba in asati juma. But ye mami jifaguma shia bekani wiki yise. Omo the airline and legislative instrument no akoto attorney general ni ma and be pushi ako parliamentar. Omo be approval. Aye Creative Arts Fund no ama be sha se se aye dey aye adwuma e sha se se aye adwuma sika de be ma no bi e de be tum bia no e be boa Creative Arts for ye wo film funding so e no so ho aye allocate aye ama omo su twa sini ni ade enti no you could see say clearly and this year aban bia so mo ba Creative Arts no they support it samika samika make ka akwa because President Mahama so 2024 obesia aye stakeholders in creative arts sector. I work in university. I see a boss here. Obama yes, you can say a national theater. Baku ewa Ghana. Sorry to say Kumasi. Now you are renovated the wa Accra because Ghana you baku pe. Ricky, you mama jifa babe can restore us and who say omo babe say renovation. I say it's good. By a certain DC phone to say, and I say President Mahama say. Kumasi de ne nyan hu a kire akwan. Afiti yatana NPP ja ho ne ate se omo se busumi omo ba afi omo ba be shase fant na ya radio omo ye dey e ba be complete. But Creative Arts School e wa kwada so no. Yesre NDC President Mahama se sa Creative Arts School no se ye ka se ye ye wie afonipa. It will help your creative sector no.

0: bebre. 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affecting the economy of a country and I say nation no more revenue with your sir president mahama creative arts school e wo kwada so na sir omo on twana ni mahwana no so ye se ho ase na national 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
1: yeah I'm say amputee at na omo beba ho
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1: yesin ka okonuma drew
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0: 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I'll go there. Ghana your constitution no. And so ewo provisions are etre say sex it should be done privately. It shouldn't come to the public domain and as a public space. Your Cyber Security Act 2020 no. Am I your provisions nini na? Ah, say time woman as a Kamekan can make church in Bibri. The Cyber Security Act 2020 Act 1038, you know, Section 62, Section 67. Nini na wo, nyoma e kafa having sex, sexually, and publicly. E kaseti asa anoma nini na. However, your Criminal Offenses Act 1960, Act 29, and also kasa anoma nini na huwa sam, inti no, ye wo krom ha. And now, in 2017, let it be a friend of Rashida Black Beauty. Any video be better to abontin, or no one kasa, ebi ebi neba, editor, ne camera, ebi to abontin, police channel. Ya oho 2020, ekwi abim polo, oni neba bema, ekwa new creatures deba abontin. Police, ekwi eno, kwa 90 days of prison. Sa me kam ebu ba, ba, ba, ba. Di enyoma, eko se si ano. We are telling or we are pleading to Ghana police, say, these celebrities, they are brand. They have effect on children. It's in the Food and Drugs Authority, the Mrebi by somewhere last year, last 2 years, say, Moya celebrities, you can't engage in some Moya advert for any sign of Manamano because of and cry a day, eh, Shemusuyamo. So say, Yahusa celebrities, no, eh, fun, a coin be, and your nude videos about Montaigne for reasons best known to them. DJ K, the name of the two of Montaigne, or they buy, you know, you have damage control, say, no cross, say, and draw. You have a candidate to charge you, but constitution is such as you can't come and do those things. Or tell the Abba, and tell me, I cry last week, you know. Or tell me, I'm going to acquire the graduates of Penivo. As of any busan is hotel, one uliki ye, as a wentimian can be beer about it. But however, the ambassador may send you across and say, yes, you shouldn't hold phone and record yourself when you are having that thing, it was a private. But the uncle of work can say, emrano tre say, utrawo, na se nye wana adebe to ho, na se obidine adebe to ho, ye intiminche wu. But Mesre Ghana Police, Mesre the government, Mesre Parliament say, Sa Cyber Security Act 2020, no, Act 1038, no, ye betimi aye amendment aye nye no and nimeni mu ya because se se no and nipa bebre na 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What I say, you know who's how I say I'm not cozy. And the problem is, if I'm not, meti aseba, me here, public ni here, Dave, public here because I best send it as a caution to the public. I'm otinebi so be new here on five video on chat. And yeah, you're rampant. Yeah, amend it. Your cyber security law no act 2020-1038, you know. So we video ni nyabe top on tia, so na try, so na liki, and you na liki. Ye tell ya do kotun, se 90 days I found court, se 1 year I found court. Ebe buwama ntiri mana ebano. 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Se wu ready, you know, terms and conditions now, uji sa online loan ino omodek, omokatre ona. Omotre se, we have authority over our phone. Every information on your phone, we have authority over it. Into what to them? That's what the online loaner, or messages, or videos, or pictures, they have them. It's a binary moment in course aspect, no, because we are according loan, when to ya. Online loan, no, you know, agent ordinance, I say agreement, as I say, you bet me I am a day, pay. Into almost a chance of what you loan, no, when to ya. Omusu timi li eche ko u videos u bibiye mu, etimi li ki sa ane mano. Iti anye kefu wa sa ane mano hon. Ni amende sa cyber security act no. Okay. 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Aha ye man nina babi sunya sa adien. And it wouldn't help.
1: Okay.
0: Iti no mi debe siya na.
1: Meda di blek sa se. Wachena dream one seminal hall. You can also keep your messages coming on Hello 101.5 FM. Ewo Facebook. It should be live. One of here. And we'll TikTok live. No, so you can join us. Now, also, so the message. I day. Aba, ye beking kaini yina amao. The blacks. And we'll say. Website. And so, yeah, blogger. Website.
2: Ama.
1: Neti saying.
2: Emi adu na onzwe.
1: Boko.
2: Niago poase.
1: Stories here, bay. Mudia na beso kawase. In 5 minutes.
2: Okay.
1: Can stories be 3 bibu mame.
2: That's it. I'm in China, it's you for you now. Mesha say if you're a Ghanaian TikToker, sex divider, I swear, I'm say week here, 3 days ni, and it is a film. Now, I come back, and the crest of your film. It's so new. Yeah. In the area, I was saying, now, the first ship and any day, a big cassette, Sebi, and the bonnet in Elkuno. Why it out to a home, a daughter on Huntina, a man with him. San amount for a coward, but in yes, a casa.
1: What was it out to now? I don't
2: know. Gunumi baby. It's an answer, and a man a bonny necuno.
1: Oh,
2: indeed. If I feel this work, I say, Sabi, you'll be at me if him. It's an answer, could I'm crabbing?
1: What do you mean, Oye?
2: Would there be?
1: Would my master divide?
2: TikTok and a minimum honor.
1: Oh,
2: yeah.
1: Sadivida. Hey, Juma or Motri.
2: Okay.
1: Ewo Belgium.
2: Wow.
1: Who is kapa? Ezo onwa kwa 25 ewo Belgium.
2: Yeah. Wow.
1: Hi. Na so ni mnikunu.
2: Yeah, Gomez.
1: Ezi obi kunu anambwa.
2: Enye tete. 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
1: Eya re wo se.
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0: yona ɔfon no a wɔyɛ nurse ni
2: nti asɛn sɛ Ghana animguasɛ aka ɔman no and we say come and see and inform from the NC form. So all mom boy home by all mom we health service, Ghana police service, phone your AJBI, and you mean a bit more yepy. It's a means saying we say I can't mind it in penny form the NC form. Name from number town, as a bit per trend, because we care and we have been my DJ Akasa. Say we in the crowd by no, wait to meet the Bion Akasa studio. DJ K. Yes, wait to have found the Bion studio. And Sanoka.
0: Hotel ba live and run or request this yeah mano young gifting or TikTok
2: yeah and that's why what
0: video abana egu ani maseno o request this yeah mao young mao gift young tawade
2: yeah ndi ama penin for formula si form as e bi said abo apa na yaade no ono nsa de ho ye baba onta edim gwa say baba besira ye we have a case of one said that in the ancient and penny phone can was him in the hotel general on us was like a way to say on the need an abandoned ubiaka ubiya de bit me abba in the shop of the legend open at chelsea see how near kasey and the jidden open at chel nipa 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
0: Ghana nkasa ye wo sa attitude of say
2: yeah
0: obi aya ade na
1: enye no na enti ade ne koso na na ne ba ne bewura ho
0: yes
1: Hey,
2: how do you? With
1: a 0-2.
2: How do you? Because then also on the end of
1: ah,
2: you see, it's not on your own mind or pair two. You didn't know all panachel.
0: That's what I was saying. Say, no, yet, wow, try, wow, licky,
1: I do, dear,
0: how do you? And I did a chroma say, no, I did be up, I say, will be a BBC, and ya. Ni can you say, oh, there be any pa, and yamuano, yam consolino.
1: No, or tell the triana.
0: Or tell the possessive camera no.
1: Ah,
0: a sinister, like irresponsible act of this sort.
1: Ah,
0: or be our brand, a celebrity.
2: Oh, yeah.
0: And you can do this.
2: Yeah.
0: Now, Korabin rat them all.
2: Ndiyama haajwe ni paa se penifo pomo nisi pomo. 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
0: Ewa se ye chino se chino.
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0: That guy is so irresponsible. Let's be frank. He's so irresponsible. He's showing no sense of remorse. 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
0: Rosalie.

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I have a Queen in the studio. One more, more TikToks. See, Dave, turn the camera. Let's see the Queen. Okay, I've just flipped the camera. Me wo me nua ba Roslyn wa ha. Amstead. Mrs. What's in hall did he say? Autonomy hall. Autonomy hall for your beauty pageant be now your winning and in fact. Why are yes. Your friend Roslyn. Na and Roslyn did not want fair in the crown in a Bahello FM. Enche obeko Miss Ghana. Ofri Miss Ghana or call Miss UK. Ofri Miss UK or call Miss Europe. Ofri Miss Europe pair but or call Miss USA. Roslyn, a war in the spirit it was say amen. Uncle Dave. Never be shocking for Atako Ati was listening from Praso. Asante Akim. Dave, we are too much. Michael Enimado, I say thanks for this wonderful show, Dave. Fami Fusu, Achima Boko Abotanso. Hello FM Entertainment Review. Ana, Asori, Ana, okay, Asori Abofu, okay, Asori.

0: Mayane Tiese Prophet Ebenezer Dakwa Yadom. 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Me no ka say Rosalyn Atefa Kwe no atena se. 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Amstead Autonomy Hall. 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And then you make say first is it first runner up and
1: winner.
0: Winner, okay. First runner up na second. 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
1: Yeah,
0: yeah, ja. Na vivia voko.
1: Mpache nyami ado.
0: Crown idea, ese mi jibio. 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How does it feel to wear a crown?
1: It's heavy. It's heavy.
0: Emodu?
1: Yes, that's what I'll say.
0: Hey.
1: Emodu fa.
0: Ese ye timi kostan di sa niya mebi ni ye jibio. Yeah, then you may say, or do I be kind? Say, tia fu ene kan wasem kakrache. Uko udin soundi. He said, "Dear Rosalyn Atefa Kweno, Atefa no sound it. He said, 'Obi and what Jini din that the be?' Enti, bo, ude kan wasem chia tefo, ne kan wasem chie.
1: You medasin so mechia tefo ni na Obi a utie me, especially Amstead for mu utie me mechia Obi a me din de Rosalyn amenya akun Atefa Kweno. 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
0: Chuma mene, Anak Foundation, aye president no Dr. Mrs. Atefa Kweno
1: sa
0: programs managers of Hello FM
1: sa
0: o ma me no no
1: mpachoi
0: wow eti na won ofe too much
1: me das
0: eti meba awon ofe no so ne nyema e course on that day I want see miss superior
1: mpachoi
0: what is it all about
1: aye pageant aye ye wo autonomy hall in the campus of Usted no hall bi awo obi awo mu yi no as a representative se be ya aside from president no ye wo bi awo represent hall no nti eno na every year 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bia omo beye bi to benefit the school. That is all Miss Superior is about.
0: Wow. 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
0: Rosalyn Atefa Kweno Rosalyn Ebrahim ye nominate wa hu se ye de waka eye Miss Superior ho no how did you feel?
1: Oh, I was excited. I was very excited because enye adia eda form enye adia nso a heading bia e we say hu be show mu nti na me ni age because at least someone has seen me and realized that I'm good enough for this so I was excited for it.
0: Okay, as the winner ya na me ni say pageant should be brie ya na ti say vote ni paniya adia mpokra and a lot of awards aban and saying Mrs. Atefa Kweno, I work on you so many years, decades, your child award. This is a kefan of kong. And so, but only I see a vote, be now, you see, where you win. Modi, I must move vote, Biana.
1: I'm trying to vote.
0: Okay, the how move vote, you know, a quarter, max, you're the marijuana. How was it like?
1: Oh, no. the performance was 60% and wow. Then your vote would be 40.
0: I see.
1: Or performance ye pa na o vote since went to me and push you kakra na akoye bibia wo ho but o performance ye na o vote since ma weni ye din kakra then you are pushed forward.
0: Inti abraid mu be gina ni mo na ye yi the second runner up third ye yi the first runner up second no. Now we be a winner, no? How was the feeling like? You play your uncle Shrana.
1: Oh, David.
0: Can you hold on to me?
1: First of all, because me just now, I wasn't expecting to win because now me votes, no. It was true, but now in Shada and yet say we say we vote ni on our top here in himself, we are obvious winner, but I knew that my performance would also count for something. Inti. Mijina hona mijina hompa ya mibo ni nane se enyankopon ma judge see her me performance nka mi vote ho. So when I was announced as the winner, I was very glad and very grateful. I was grateful to everybody. Initially kra na mi ji ndi because na mi hwehwem say why na e kotugum last minute me wini. But after everything and they showed us, I knew that it was my performance that pushed me and then my vote also counted for something.
0: And the project bear apart from yeah show one whole fair ni one okay cano project bear ni ma o yeah yeah ujidi se and also so eboa ye ma o wene ye
1: my ye cultural presentation say ye representative baby aye free a crowd free moon in aye ye she ye and o kasa send your si kasa send your brofu e de ene onantie ene ne yehwe ya omude e crown e
0: ntimo onantie bia mo nante as pageant no onantie ye beti ma hwe nante ne kakra onantie ama yahwe
1: oh
0: ye pese ye kire ye ma girls no no mama mienu o Alexa ni purity
1: oh nice that's nice
0: ude fa kakra gu o mien hwe nante no how is like why if I chose ye she I see. Okay. Hey. Now check who's that and say, hey, wow. Studio Hanya is you. Wow, Miss Superior 2026. Autonomy Hall. Auntie, how did others feel? Did you hear from anybody say some envyness be an say obia pigeon say we dear and who ni bibia like who deserve an answer will be opposed ya na what do you want to form no?
1: Oh man ti bibia sad I think on the day and everybody was saying say at the end of the mia na mi wini because omo share performance ni energy and midi shame na. And there wasn't any opposition.
0: Who has been your biggest inspiration in all your lifetime?
1: I would say my mother because nyoma na oye nyoma bebre at once, but she has the energy to keep pushing. And I did be answer sorry me hu me mami a ne ra ho said dey am me hu me mami a we mu na na say ne boefu an I said dey be our sir. So that just gives me some level of hope.
0: I see. Miss Superior, and the crown e unkwa o dia.
1: Mpachoi.
0: Unkwa na o she.
1: Mpachoi.
0: 2027 ye besan ye foforo ana me boa.
1: Mpachoi.
0: And who we need for the hall dia, yeah, you can't stand again ana.
1: No, you can't stand for the hall again. Obe stand dia na just say be I'll stand for the whole school misslisted.
0: Okay.
1: So it is either that or miss college.
0: The crown ye besan for a whole year.
1: Mpachoi.
0: Na de obewi ne wa ro dia ma no. That's how it's done.
1: Yes, please.
0: And I was here heavy, but yes. But you're enjoying it.
1: Oh yes, yes I am.
0: Wow. No mama okabia. Autonomy hofo.
1: Debbie.
0: Oh mama won yes ah.
1: Oh.
0: I said go with me Emma okabi now with the dad down. So what course are you offering?
1: I am currently reading BEd Art and Design.
0: Oh, okay, Art and Design.
1: Yes, please.
0: And on it entails what? Can what
1: yeah, visual arts courses na. Visual yeah, fun say the most basic way I can explain it is visual arts courses are well, senior high no. And one year to us but we dive deeper into it. To say there obi science, obi biology or senior high no baby medicine I will write into the human anatomy no sane
0: okay.
1: So
0: okay.
1: The visual arts courses you just go deeper into that.
0: And you what would you like to be?
1: I want to go into the art field. I'm very fond of anything art, whether painting or sculpture or drawing. So
0: okay.
1: I just want to continue doing that.
0: Matisse monso so sa no so na moye operation aya na mutaye no accurate ba. Yo pai obi yam na se yesi monso ya na muta munye mistake.
1: Oh there be.
0: Sa no bi kan yo.
1: Oh.
0: Ana
1: oh, oh, oh, oh say art comes with some level of precision.
0: Okay.
1: Do yeah, maybe to say sculpture. I won't say every mistake is a new style, but new in style. Some cases, be a mistake, be hey, a so.
0: Okay. Yes, awards are in three categories. Explain it to us then. Yes, we're winning in three categories.
1: I was given most, eloquent. I was given top model and then best project and best talent.
0: Okay. In the eloquent, now I say, umami, send your flow. I will medium, no. Sound, no, the beer, I shall.
1: Sasa.
0: Ah, because sasa. Dave, wakasa. And the most eloquent, and on our, and we nyaye. And our best project, Susan Yaye. And our best model.
1: Patrick.
0: And at the end, as I can be.
1: Best talent.
0: Best talent.
1: Aye.
0: Talent, nay, then where then?
1: Metonium.
0: Nasa, a banyum to us, why you good?
1: Fachai.
0: Sen yesi ko studio na ko record o.
1: That should be a
0: hip life and our gospel.
1: Me ejini mi nu.
0: Why did you na? Enti enyum be pa na wo pe. Artist be pa na wo pe nyum.
1: Eh.
0: I said that wo pe nyum to yi.
1: Ghanaian artist there.
0: Mhm.
1: And Kameka say Geometal.
0: I see.
1: Yeah.
0: I see. Dear Futuna, the Bema, and Mabawa, Eba, only the confidence to walk as you were walking. The Shesseni now see Nantina, out him say, confidence, new womb. Shesseni see change, shake, you, son, say, out him say, yes. Yachira wana, ana, say, and no dear, Usia, how did you get to know all these? Now Futuna, the Bema, and Mabawa, and Eba, and Susua, with their mama, mommy.
1: Okay, so we were groomed after. Auditions, top five now on the finale, no. Yeah, dear fans, I think I would like to thank my groomer Belvin for that. Oh yeah, dear pa, night rehearsals, class, na. Or the train, seni esi nanti, seni esi kasa, seni esi tina simple, you would be taught. So, we were groomed in all of those things.
0: And the one special talent bia, when you're free with parents, or can you let us know?
1: I don't mean, many of you say a talent, but I would say it's my resilience. Omuo, yekoso humbia like, Bibia Muno, they are still smiling, they are still doing everything that they are doing. So and then I make us a me free omuho mbre will be bia me ho. Say edin said the inquiry meaning say I have to finish it. My start and inquire me. Wow. So that is what I learned from them.
0: It is here our be Miss Superior Autonomy Hall Amstead 2026 winner. Dear na Ghana for expect in free ho Rosalind.
1: I would say my project na mecha asie na eno na I would continue working on it because eno na me digna stage e dey here promises are e ma me we ni e ma am for to ma me as me superior. Enti se met was so aye a beacon to all sickle cell patients. No, that is all I'll continue doing. Because I stood on campus to promise help to sickle cell patients. I stood on campus to promise comfort for them. And see, say me kasama sickle cell patients, say me ma amount for who is a sickle cell and ye busum yari bia. Yeah, they are two amount for, so it is a normal something that you can manage and live with. That is all that Ghanaians should expect from me.
0: I see. Senia, this is not just a small project to a huge project.
1: Yes.
0: Ube hiya sponsors, Ana Mibwa?
1: Mpachowai.
0: Ana, so how do people sponsor? If, say, project ikoswa, kwa ba yana ubibe se o sponsor u, na u project ebaswa, do you have any number? Do you have any, why your preparations? Bisi ubibe se, o best sponsor, be a company, be kwaati, Miss Superior Anka. What T Rosalind Castle or you one of the finest girl are all winning here. If you are or support what is it say or say, eh, dear hang ni papa na o kasafan o pese o ye o dimuntin ti mama project ikoswa. How does the person sponsor you?
1: Inti Cecilia no mene Anak Foundation ena eye dreamer. So anyone who would like to sponsor me or help push me in this goal, no, ube to me. Enya, ube to me a contact Anak Foundation on all social media handles. And I say, Mrs. Amenya Akwati Fakwenu, ono ana e manage BBI Ameye.
0: Okay.
1: So, I am in partnership with them. So anyone who would like to help us with this great mission can contact them on all social media platforms.
0: Okay. Ali Maradona, Shayeng, former, okay, Mikra, okay, se Canada, Odaso Kasama Kotoko, Ntime Mnyani former, Odaso, or Shaye, or say, now Dave, can she dance? Because when in Bibia, Asaso, and, Ali Sibi Musao, or say Asaso, Osakakra.
1: Oh, kaka.
0: Dear man, you're the saga crow.
1: Hey.
0: Hey, I'm a boy, dear. I said, kaka na Ali. Answer what you question, Nano. Social media by Abua Creative Spa, meaning, sir, you are in the creative sector, creative field, no ho. Equipment on social media, especially now, saying TikTok, ebimu yusini, ye, ebimu yusini badly. Equipment na wo social media, Abua. Ewo creatives juma awuye yi ho kwa be na afaso aboa wo
1: I would say is especially on TikTok menya nkofo bebra o merichi I would say this is what they are also battling with and this is what they need help with, and then I have also gotten a lot of help from social media. I think me started with project ya before say ya be ya me superior anyway. Me started say me kasa about it on social media ya menya other people who have added their voices to mine. Ah, omunso boa mi ama ya fight the stigmatization of sickle cell. And now metumi esu ya nyoma bebre free honum. Metumi esu ya nyoma bebre free honum. So it is really helping me.
0: Kwame Fosu, I'll say, oh, nice. Like mother, like daughter. In fact, God has blessed Dr. Mrs. Atifa family so much. I'll say, Dave, catch and say, Unyami Ishanopa. Now, Lawrence Adumako, I'll say, I'm waiting, Mr. Hammer. I'm seriously the best entertainment, okay, live or Pancrono. Okay, and I'm also a teacher. When, okay, I will be no me amao. The BMs are all the betu bedim. And, Dentura Miracle was say, wow, what an eloquent lady. Unyame, Aisha, no, nene, niswa, di, uno, Douglas Opoku. I say, I'm very much concerned about the artist welfare issues. We live in a situation where an artist themselves have no plans to invest. Oh, okay. Uncle Joe, Fanti Newtown. I say, congratulations to Rosalind Atifa. Okay, no. There's a message is everybody na go for si omudawasi. Na omu congratulate you so pa for being the winner and putting out such a big and a nice project. Into we say a follower. no best support you made na also on call Anak Foundation. No we person follow us so who page our TikTok. I believe you have your own personal page.
1: Yes, yes, please.
0: And you be so follow so. E kind that also nipa ni follow.
1: Mpacho wae, mpacho wae. We prefer Roselyn Atefa on all social media platforms that you find me, so.
0: Okay. Is there one level saying?
1: Mpacho wae, level 100.
0: Level 100. Mpacho wae. They say, you have, when this wadi huno no, a door so pa. Mibe bosa akwadi enyuma mao. Na, wa shiki unu kakra. Aye. Obapa Christi Abba on.
1: Mpacho
0: wae. Obapa Christi Abba.
1: Mpacho
0: wae. Echina ye royal priest. Eh, uko programs?
1: Mpacho wae.
0: Inti china, over the crown, kwa kwa chiromu?
1: Yes, yeah, she. Me call back crown in the NBA in the
0: Okay. That was Roselyn.

0: na me pese ne maame ne ne ne ba ne sa sa maame so wa da bia o produce externally wo se chire no produce na ene Dr. Mrs. Atifa Kwenu wa ha everyone 2 minutes on so I can be bigger PM akwaba
1: enia
0: obei ni won fe pa o
1: sa ye rade
0: ye de ne be call Miss UK
1: yeah, when you're young,
0: near the Nako Miss Europe, near the Nako Miss Columbus, Ohio.
1: Amen.
0: Rosalyn, you are a beautiful girl. Oh,
2: thank you.
0: And when it's what you want to so, you need your home pass, second cell, no. Why are there? Mrs. Adiana, how can you?
1: How am I that? If I met you at your phone, you know, it's funny sitting at the other side. Tell me, I hear what I interview in Crawford. So, but now, how no my any easy, sir. And see me, she, I see for any or more shaying in a radinia than I say, Hammer, I'm our SS no, or Constantine face of Louis. No, can finalist name when ya. It's your friend, Miss Office, or Constantine, I'm say, ah, oh, height, oh, nibby. It's the idea when you see the height, nay, I will say, I'm going and I'm winning. That aspect of her. Se ordinary CBB soa, obe make sure so be no matter opposition a ebeba. Ain't he me encourage you no? And I may say, well, long call. Na yen shen ye bis wa wa no afro ye do stage say moon vote yo wa wa no af any scanny de say who ni ska o ma obanko stand this and I ye to in a ye we ba in no no. Challenges a be moon and wujina ye. Me share finance no cry me share hill a wujina soa. Wode nante na ye menwanwa chese mi kra mint mi nyina ene hu sa sa emre wa fo wo na maba wa wo enti ye denyame ase and I'm happy that ne ayeye ni nyina no ye make impact if nothing at least e wo me mane so especially with sickle cell enti no ye try say enso ye de support better na chi na ne ayasha ase no omo nso be ba be som no mbe ya kwa chiri and it gives me an encouragement say I should move on, no matter the situation. Sometimes a bad thing, but say we should try when it now. Who say at least you are making an impact to the sense say on macro and on move follow steps. Sir, a man was sort of encouragement. Emma, of course, inti yada was any opportunity out there. My area, niyayesha ni say sponsors ni mrabi bri no mo meta yechi. There are a lot of sickle cell patients out there. They need help, but they don't have a voice to talk about it and the stigma attached to it. Ain't you know, yes, re, say, at the former boy, na, a juman, no, at least for ne 1 year, I already need ye, ye ain't me making impact.
0: Wow, super, thank you. super. Eddie, what's your mommy and also papa?
2: Me a mixture.
0: Nice one, I love that. Once again, we person follow her, who page, you know.
2: Patrol Rosalyn Atifa on all social media handles.
0: Oh, okay. Wait, Bianca.
2: Rosalyn Atifa now.
0: Rosalyn Atifa, so I'm going to tell you now, she will why you do. What's your crown?
2: Mr. Crown.
0: Wow. Mama Musem ever Miss Superior Autonomy Hall winner for 2026. Diblex, do you know what I'm going to do?
3: I think it's a creative act now. So I pageantry anyway is part of it and maybe our shots here for you know is well prepared stage for her. And the hearing said she will keep it up. Now said the all shots here now okay can Miss Ghana, Miss UK, Miss Europe, Miss US no. Keep it up. Now try said because you have all the qualities, the characteristics and everything. Let me for call higher. I want to see you on higher stages. Yes, national, Africa, international. Yes, and you can do it. Into your Michelle.
0: Amen. Yeah, the blacks was say. Dr. Mrs. Atifa Kwena, thank you so much for bringing your beautiful daughter on Hello Entertainment Review. Yeah, niya sopa, ye niya jisopa, say, and then yehun Rosalyn. 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Say, despite media, you kwa, saye di abasubo kwa ni e deba. 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
2: Thank you.
0: Yebe call for a short break. 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

0: 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Justice Apia Anchi when you have 56 votes. And then I said, incumbent now, half a month, Kwabena Owusu Setera, what do you have a month, two terms, you know, while Lusu, Ama, when I go Robert Safo Mensa, and I didn't put him. Me can say, if you say a case of Rigi, MPP Amayokuno, secretary, yeah, what do you, original MPP, Nana Anchi Eric.
1: Nekata ene watadi nkunimo wa mechaba.
2: From the least position communication officer coming up to the regional chairman. So far, the shots are reorganization for the polling system, electoral area officers, conscience team, and the other regime, our man tell me, we be able to call. In fact, the NCC, a quarter of a month contest near call. Over now, when the Hunus are on the suit. To be our budget to be a better about one city, I can get about loose man one thing. Almost one winner, so we said to our winning, our winning. But from a police station level up to a regional level, Omo Mudim could name more police station for Yaka, only an Abu Momu Yajua, to see a Musa, a Sundia, but all the police station, electoral areas, if you had a conscience level, Omashasia, Omuya request free, by the meetings and all that. At a regional level, that's what baby, Minami incumbents. You go through some at least 150 something, and you want to two. I just say, I don't want to be here, no, or more. Maybe I'm in the contest here, no. The creative region, all the affairs, we just take it in a minute, you know. And, maybe I almost always be to me. If you make me, over to me. But we're to me, and I went to you, and I'll continue to go. Now, catch me, you're best showing in any month from now. If we are, I said, tap all the necessary analogies, or more in our background. And until you see at a point one level, at committee's level, almost yeah, only for contest, maybe one or two, when you did something, even though more than double. But still, I know, I just party for you, Penatum. And you recommend now, boom, here, back, never again. And this is what you will see, sit here again, and you're more crying and you see what you know. You can't boom yet, my dear. Now, the ultimate goal of this party MPP, we call. And see, I'm not Dr. Mahmoud Dormia, I am president. No, I'm the county and I'm in the contest. In one, I'll stop you. Over there, we are. You know, the end support that I want to come from back. And see, what do we come? And the administrator and the CEO of the party, the chairman, my initial form, and even call for me now, said to me, I only have to know back to me. Yes, I know Kabia, Manabua, Fabian, no Indian Maka, Mosu, Mokotan, Pia, Momoling, Gia.
1: Chama
2: Udrimkwa. Ah, regional party MPP, and yet

0: Yes,
1: I'm out in Kambium.
0: Yeah, I'm
1: a Atiawen. Atiawen Mohammed. Nasara coordinator, no, and your winner, no, funny dinner do me beam.
0: Okay. And you know, just say, yes, sir, I Nasara coordinator now. Yes, friend of Mutala Mohammed. Mutala Mohammed. Nasara coordinator, we have 79 votes.
1: And so, see, you know.
0: And they also, they are only in the contest here, Natara coordinator,
1: chairman, you are in the chairmanship position, no?
0: So, Omo contest here, and see, the only Kunimun and I am Mutala Mohammed, I have 79 votes, no?
1: Okay. Chairmanship position is where?
0: Chairmanship position, no? Nipa, 3, and a contest here, you were Kwabena Owusu Setre, Onona, where you incumbent. When you are 35 votes. And Honorable Robert Safu Mensah, former Director General, Ghana National National Sports Authority, Ono NID 65 votes, Edin Kunimu, Justice Apia Anji, when you are 56 votes. Ahono Nipa Miensa and a coaching eye.
1: Atawin Mohammed, Mo and Wamanebo. Atawin, Eddie Fria Hafu, Gosso. A hosted no more ye, or my boy Yema, Ura Robert Safu Mensah. Ya bony dean, so on, so chamasi position, no, where you moon a war, a half.
2: Ye fra half one, I a cobono, is unsen can in a boom, ain't he? 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Ye a cobono nene, nana, and passa, and in commebis and say, hot yen, so et is a nana, seven car, Emma Quaba.
3: Yes, I'm in here.
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3: 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Ena honorable Yawafu. Former member of parliament Edma German South. Ena Ura Joseph Mensah. Former Bono regional health insurance manager. Se nipama akuma kunumi enene. Incumbent chairman, Kwame Bafo, Ede Kopenso. About one of the years in the area, now Ura Kwame Bafo Abronye, Ede Nkunim. Yes, it's over here, Ma, Unyaya. Unyaya 201. And now, Odidi Nkunim. 201, and Odidi Nkunim. Total votes are, Omokasi, 281. And here, we are not, Chairman Kwame Bafo Abronye, as I am retaining the seat, no. Ewa bono mantemimu. 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Urua Peter Asuma Buampong. 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Ono nana eye current Brekum East kwa insuensi chairman. Ena ya mami Kate Amponsa Ejare. Ono nso na oye second vice chairman. Ema MPP. I was born region. Now, and also, first vice, and also, you're 2 years now. Now, Obana, a woman, a year kid, and Ponce Jari. We didn't quit him out. We now vote 252. And now, we didn't quit him. Upon suit of our vote, we buy 281. And a kid, and Ponce Jari, 252 votes. And now, we didn't quit him. I say, a second vice chair, and so on. 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
4: so much for the Anna Dandy I promise to serve them with humility. I promise to serve them with humbleness. I promise to serve them with my all. And the word that they're giving me today, I promise we will work hard for the party to win sanctuaries in 2028. Thank you all.
3: Thank you. Man, you're incumbent. This is the man, Charlotte, Ajua NT. Oye women's organizer. No question in there. Since the man's woman, what you say? Now, you need another resort now, but Uguda, what you're sorting our country. So far, my other organizer, Nasara, in the communications officer. Now, the man is in Ken McCain, women's organizer, Yaman, Charlotte, Ajua NT, when you're 303, 303. The man also, another, also the agent, a man, Caroline Abwaji. Then I do not him a year and him, not so only 136, 136, and I rejected a year one. Now, underneath this war, your call, or your communications, Nimpa, Ibasa, and the Wittina, or your Yura, Ajiman, I see to the Marasuna, Yura, Isaac, Mesa, or no incumbent, and I, or Yura, no one of say, I think so. Now, my results in Okayani, Yura, Ajiman, I see to only 233. The mountain, Yura, Isaac, Mensa, Oya, Nkumbe, 118. And now, Oya, Yura, Lua, Otei, Asensu, Nisu, Onya, 85. And this is a communication or a sense in man to man. You probably see Uncle Kwamo, Onya, Ewaha, Eya, Yura, Ajimana, Onya, 233. Only nothing, Dianansa, Asensu, Akendio, Eya, Oya, Nasara. Now, Nasara, you probably pass in the woods, Ewa, sense in man to man. But wasn't can aye or yeah you are Ken the Gada Safiano the Marasuna Yura or yes Mark Habori and the authority Basa Abubakar Osman. Now this is a look for Okuya in there. You are Ken the Gada or yes Safiano and yes 207. The Marasuna Yura Maya Habori on ya 161. And Yura Abubakar Osman in ya 70 rejected a year one. And it says Nasara on the side, you find it to young Kupa, Ewa, or yes, in the Mansum, Eye, or yes, Yura Ken, Dagata, Safiano, Ono, no, yes, or yes, Nasara, Ibet, Ewa, Prince Mansum. So, Buddha, what you're sorting out, what Buddha working gun. After when I resort to the Baba, Mazan, I get, say, I'm a unity for what we see. Peace, 104.3. You see, that's the. You are
1: Kwasi mansa chairmanship position no empenfo ejina no fondi tuja.
5: Mansa da chairmanship position wo ye bien. Isa waya da wonbe for to do na we tuna wa instruction. Yenim eba since the man to no man to be a open election da aha no decide to waya da chairmanship position was on the last year what can I that can we be to ya chairmanship position na de waya da yura Robert is moved out of the now friend or IT man on who is ready the milestone and now or your improvement and then can't not your first vice and can't will be an oil chairman working or your Robert is not better than I am a festival then he spoke on the student chairman's position a year if you ever seen man to my information daily by other boxing once you won't wait for no we'll do that why you're certain on who may last
1: Kwasi mensa fuwe nidi echiri Yebe saba
5: Mati mensa
1: 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If you want to move, you know, any.
2: Yes, I'm calling an ass and pass away now. Bono, dear, and want to ask some for an ana aquaba.
3: Yeah,
2: you. And he, Oka, a chairman, a bronya, dear, no, a wayano. And I'll come first, and a second. Yakane, dear, a tekoy.
3: The about secretary and so on. Ora could feel for subwatting, a incumbent, regional secretary. 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
2: 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Onya 244. Isi treasure nosu, yewa Francis Asare. Owo, ofi chifu. Chifu, ima luwa denja. Ano, ene nisili ya mkukwa. Since they could say, ever few cinema to my treasure, I'm not the walk of the Amman. Only name to the echo or your organizer. Organizer for Oko Okayemi, Yura and Tenisaki, only 333. The Marosu and the Yura and Teni Apida, only 72. Now, my ultimate organizer, not one of them, Yupa Ibata, a quarter or counted the Upuru outside, isn't the Yura Kenneth Kwanza. The media Babas, no, no, no, no, no, youth organizer, no. Only moon in our film, no crampo, when ya set a tray boat. In the session, organizer, you find the three young cook up, when ya a yura and to Saki. Ono, no onya, oye 333. Afe, your credit, assistant secretary. Assistant secretary, no so, woman, no over a mammy, oye lawyer unit Dalko. Lawyer unit Dalko. Onya 178. 178. The mouse in the year Charles Odu. On your 262. And one of the young Kuka Mokonia, Assistant Secretary, the Deputy Secretary, and for Film Film Mountain a year, or your year Charles Odu. Afe, Yashe, or your main secretary Nankasa. Homer would deny that Odu can a year Richard Techi Mensa. Richard Techi Mensa, honor or your incumbent. On your 283. The Marso, and I, Yura Armstrong, Isa, Onya 157, 157. In the Aponoso incumbent, and it is the Yura, Richard, H. Mesa, Mantra, Yamansa, Brady, Onya 283, 283. Or they retain in this. After second Onya 120. Yura Meshak Kweku Amwafu. Onya 220. Ena Mami Beti Ajua Nyane Nyan Techua Nisu Onya 97. It's the second vice a year. Oye Yan Mami Lede Yan Papa Meshak Kweku Amwafu. 220. After the first vice now. Nisu Ma Otini Yura Kujo Ham. Yeah, 271, 271, 271. And I, you were KK Bonzi. KK Bonzi, only 167. It's the first writing, or Kujo Ham, or no, in the Prince Ever Mansima, or your first writing. Aha. The Afri, Supongoso, Supongoso, Sherman, the Mantonina, MP, the Mayoku, or the Nabodu, Osinado, or Boshe, Emma Party, Etun, one call, one Bonabrina, but offer again, let him play a jet in the words in the airport. Or a Yura, Kativa, Dennis Kweku, Ono, Na, Prince, Regional Chairman, Ono, Unya, 161, 161. The Marathon, and a Yura, Dr. Joseph Kobana is moved. Dr. Joseph Kobana is moved. Ah, Eber Mansi, with that, is a Mansway, in a down a million, a year, a year, ideal man. And a day, he was my ideal group of companies. Ono, Unya, 278. 278. And the honor, my okay, we are in there. No, Doctor Joseph Kobana is moved now. Implement the Eber Mansrima, Waba, the regional chairman, Zuma, or your MPP, among you could. And the master that there were as a little bit of booking business, we just see you for that. Honor is basically our idea.
1: See, some of you know why else we be able to call the air. And then as a missile be answered in Yetri.
2: Yo. I had Bibia, the Bibia,
1: in the Bibia, in the Bibia, in the Bibia, in the
2: Bibia,
1: in the Bibia, in the Bibia, in the Bibia, in the Bibia, in the Bibia, in the Bibia, in the Bibia, in the Bibia, in the Bibia, in the Bibia, in the Bibia, in the Bibia, in the Bibia, in the Bibia, in the Bibia, in the Bibia, in the Bibia, in the Bibia, in the Bibia, in the Bibia, in the Bibia, and in them one, but be see, I see. You see, we are king, king, you are bosso. Now, Penny Bakua, now Central Regions or so. Now, many dini DH, a Richard, a Techimensa. On us, when you know, if you have a Bahapa,
3: okay.
1: On us, we are very, very, very, on us, we need
3: it.
1: As a secretary, on us, we need it. Tuko Kupimu, a war in Fimfiman Timuan Mussoa, no, and our Penny Naji Bra. Wachichimu edi ama yenkami.
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4: 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Gabriel Bedia, Quinya 6. Let's see, Abena Buahi, Enya 241. In the Deputy Secretary in Kingsley Bosu, Ede 705 in the Green Treasurer, Enya, almost Omiya Mensa, Helena Mensa, when you're about to remove 653. Isaac Costello Quartin, Enya 237. Anna Fred Ade, Enya 37. In the Treasurer, Helena Mensa, Ede 653, and the D in Kunin. Organizer Nunsu Senekoi, Dennis Kwapa, Enya 527. Dr. Tafo, Enya 263. Daniel Kumensa, Enya 135. In Sibirin, Nan Dennis Kwapa, Afa Organizer Nun, 527, or the 527 Nun, Edi Nkunim, Organizer Horum. Women Organizer, Women Performance, and as a man, Mensa. The kind of Victoria Nyaku when you're about to move 377, which is also in your 491, Ophelia Samaba in your 49. You read now a year which is also Edin Kundu, but you're about to move 491 and a D in Kundim. It's organized and it's the number year in part 9. But for us, I'll be there in your 67. Emmanuel Wachi Adam 43. Anna, A.M. Martin Ameyao, Enya 683. Abbe Bion Kansa, Enya 133. It's the Na Martin Ameyao, Youth Organizer 683, with the Dean Kunim. Natural Organizer, Nomiye Nipan 9. Razak Abubakar, Enya 335. Bassett Mohammed, Enya 315. Amir Ibrahim 98, Ibrahim Anyas Enya 178. You see, about 20 years now, Razak Abubakar, or the 335, no, 335, Edwin Kunim. They just were a communication officer, or many from you know. Kasken Ousupoku, Anna Ishak Chebubi, Kasken Ousupoku Enya 588, Ishak Chebubi Enya 340. It's about to be in our barrier, not Catskin, Ousupoku, Enya 588, no, or a barrier communication officer. It's about to use this obstacle, say, Anna, a year for an officer, ma, about to know, or Ralph Francis, Adele Watson, every 2 years. It's over Hadia, Hanyan, I, who from women are called, and Indian, now, Mugetty, Okoj, Okrum, a year to be part of the tablet, the people of Malcolm, and the Pia, and Indian,
3: I beg you, to be sent a sentence on Sonic Ashanti region, MPP headquarters, or Ashanti Mountain. 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
4: 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If you move in the neck, it's down quick, sir.
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5: 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Then we are not as I can say, yeah, say, we are tiny, we are tiny, and they are young, or have any party to remember our community. Then who's that? The delegate, no one's the beer, everywhere, beer, now I have to abandon. I put the first of all, buying pain, yeah, but I say, no, no, no, no, no, no, no, no, no, no, no,
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6: 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Now, Nipa Mienu to Nijina, Tum Berima, Francine, and now 460. 460. Kofi Otri, Ejekum, Arafat, and now 235. 235. Rejected, a zero. People are naming for regional secretary. Total ballot box, no, I have 696. 696. Nipa Mienu to Nijina, I have 20 or say a day. On your 552. 552. And when the very man who has suffered, and now 144. 144. Rejected. Hey, Bakope. So that's what I'm going to call hey, treasure. Now, treasure, I'm going to call it. So that's no, hey, 697. 697. And I'm going to call it William Amankra. On your 231. 231. So this year, you know, at that offering, only 211. 211. So this year, Afreda Abuaje, Afred Abuaje, only 232. 232. And after Sena Anthony, on also 23. 23. So I'm sure, now I'm call a regional organizer. Total ballot box, no, 694. 694. Nipa Mienu, in a denier, a jury of say, Toki, along with your incumbent organizer. Onya 395. 395. Ademu Musa Raha, Aya 299. 299. And also rejected, Aya 3. Dinao Shema, jury of say, Anna, Easy, Epidianisa. I pay me for women organizer. And I say women organizers. Nipa me and sa and a dinner. You the kind and ya 240. 240. No touch me no aye. No the kind yeah, mercy, dakwa, on ya 240. 240. No touch me no aye fatty bandoli. On ya 193. 193. No touch me and sa aye regina ping pong. On your 264, 264. You come out, women organizer, no? Regina, Anna, and the Sugisi, Epigani, sir, and you let him. I pay me back, Deputy Secretary. Sadat, Deputy Secretary, Nipami, and sir, and the denier. You the kind, eh, Nanayao, Papin, Nanayao, Papin, on your 240, 240. Now, trust me, no, eh, Sovenos, Minta. Sovenos Nita, on ya 193. 193. Now talk to me and Sano, I have Felix Osapo Mapu, on ya 264. 264. Yenya rejected. I pay name for Nasara organizers. Total ballot to know, I have 697. 697. Na Nipa and 9 energy, you the kind, I have Hassan Padal. Onya 377. 377. Now touch me no eh Idrisu Alasan. Onya 1414. Now touch me sa eh Abdullahi Sala. Onya 291. 291. And after not touch nine no eh Yusuf Ahmed. Onya 15. And also no rejected. It is not that over hanom dia. Eh chairmanship no. Eh onya fo Jeff Kulebu Ado, ah, Ogusuye incumbent, Eastern Regional MPP, Temano, Onoa, and Aisi, Apigianis, are a lesson.
1: Jesse, Amangwa,
6: Sarat.
1: Me persons say no other contenders in your Muslim, no figures in your Muslim. Will you contend the significance in the film, or more Mueni, you know, Bobo, Sisi Suma Bim?
6: All right. It's not me the kind, I call Temano.
1: No.
6: So we here, eh, Onyanfo Jeff Kulebu Ado. Onya 405.
1: Eja, ina bubo. Renes ni mkwa.
6: Ado. Ayo ti minka.
1: Beto nka, amankwa.
6: Alright. Eti Jeff Kulebu Ado, enya 405. First vice. And also, nya, isi, elite, elite, no. Eya, chum, berry, mark, ranting. Onya 460. 460. after regional secretary. Nya if the A letter no, A Tony or say a J Onya 552 Ape yanko treasure. Treasure no nya easy eman in Sasso. Aye Alfreda Abuade. Alfreda Abuade. Onya 232 Ape yanko aye regional organizer. Nya easy eman in Sasso will let say no. Aye Jerry Osei Koku. Onya 395 395 Ape yanko women organizers. Nya yisi eman in Sasso. Aye Madam Regina Kempong. Onya 264 Ape yanko deputy secretary. Deputy secretary. Nya yisi eman in Sasso. Aye lesson on. 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Onya banu 264 And afei eh Nasara organizes. Nya yiti eman in Sasso. Aye Hassan Padali. Onya banu 377 Dinasa dad nya koso ewe fieman temu anu.
1: Okay. Jesse, ya dasa pa pa. Enu ama ne bo wa bo juma, wa bo juma.
6: Miss Minas is that.
1: Jesse Amankwa, Eda Manuboy, Efra Puyamante, Western Region. And our dear Bessum, your honso dear, no more at one side of your film. And it took up your Western Region, and they wanted an any. Eh, Jeff Kunadu. Jeff Kunadu, the best year first of MPP, a Western Region, as a chairman.
3: On one year
1: in movement, yes.
3: On one, yes.
1: And
3: it was. And I Jeff was with the Juma. That's why I knew about that, you know. And me and Yemen one was
1: said,
3: oh, and I heard Gab knows who Emua,
1: Emua,
3: a chester, or mum for no, and I say MPP for no, or more Egusutanich, no more pen.
1: Imagine it.
3: I imagine that, Tumpa.
1: And he say, no, Yakobun East, Yakobuno, Yako Uti, and crying in me, Brana, a man say about Boston, not to say, or more pebby on Beck and Kayabano. And the best outcome, I say, by champion. Now, Eastern region, so, honey, free bay.
3: Yeah.
1: Now, I have phones, so, have phones, so, yeah, we at your win, at the whole, the end of the summer, in central region, so, a honso, no, yeah, we, if we central region, I could see men's central region. Now, just say, this is the regions, so far, yeah, what you may be. Now, Akadiaka. Now, yeah, sorry, so. In the United States, because you want to, and one, you go, about to a course, so, various regions, I was number you can pipi. Or more day pound pin for base one and name, I will mantama who drew no, about one a quaku go. And yet about one so ensun, so ensun we. Western North region and kwa, and I want about one into Yamaso.
3: And the honor so chano.
1: Nakopa Mochina Kosadana, Western North, the Anomobeto. And in the Mkosisa, and the and you made ye and the Bosui.
3: I was for Abdullah Washib, ye fano, Nenso, so a tequoia, Fedia Waba. Wenye bibia pepepe awode ebre ye. 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Abdul.
7: Wendo so nete se.
3: Aye, nyami adom. Na, wonsu e.
7: Bibia boko. Anape idia abdule yene yina ya MBG.
3: Papa, papa.
7: Ewo MPP, Northern Regional Executive Electioner. Eko so ewo Aliu Mahama Sports Stadium. Na ndeno, na the total delegates are na. Omo expect to say on better abandoned 12,474 and from 18 constituencies are see 19 designated voting centers are war Ali Mahama Sports Stadium. By then we do know Chairman Samba na na only Northern Regional MPP Chairman no were retaining the position. On the Northern Regional Chairman, Emma MPP, more than 50% of the votes are also somewhere in the range of 244 out of Ubia Unya 14 and one candidate or Unya 7. That particular race now, Chairman Samba Ubia, now Uncle Bibri, as in, only retaining the chairman's position. But fortunately for him, no, with me retainer. Now, one particular candidate, now Okao, chairman, the Gumba boy. Papa Bia, now, what break that particular chairman's position no, for a very long time. And now, this time, any time. Unfortunately, chairman Samba, Bantima Samba, or no, and only the election number we now. Omo declare chairman as a winning candidate. No, as some are only journalist can say, this particular election, no, omo ni winners and omo ni losers. Now, this particular period, no, the MPP and the winners, omo come boom because omo opposition. Say, omo ni na omo come boom na omo tumi eje power, no, omo tumi win the power in 2028. Na enya chairman Samba Nkwa na owi ni ye one particular woman na ono so opre Emma Northern Regional Women Organizer ono so owi ni that particular seat no na ono say me kasa processor otimi we na eye enipa wanwa because every say na obi enje say obenya sa position and now which man age they could name this particular election. No, now some of your friend or my
3: okay. Call a human so na Indian was she the human at your best friend on so young Jesse Ho na Yanni chairman Nebekasa. Jesse. Yes, why your chairman, chairman Jeff Kunedu Ahumanusu.
8: Chairman, we maintain waha. Chairman, I say, I suppose you are not in
3: a You are not in a chairman combo.
8: I want chairman, you didn't see. I just have 20 chairman wahanum. Chairman Jeff Kunedu Adu.
3: Chairman, yema utirimkwa.
9: We did that, you mami.
3: Anka meya be bom rane no nanka wajibisu.
9: Ene etana mi yesubruku.
3: Subruku. Ene ene de waye yampa. chama yeye pa. Chama na said ye sign a feeling is it here. Na unim so be we ni.
9: Oh, ma me that is. Ninja dekuo. Ni akepo. Yes. Question is a straightforward answer. Yes, not meaning people say me winning. That meaning papa. It's an essay or some amassum appointment and moon, Yamanu Kuya Waha. Any said the meaning Nipan Temotier, a Juma Maye, not meaning the call a pro Ninano. I came back into a margin with a so it be a end for you. But now me will wish you need to be about the may win election.
3: Chairman wadama empredodwa wagina ewo eho ene sadi MPP amanyoku no juma mudie ewo epoya mantamu no se wudi wani hwemu dia this time around the bibifo frobi wo ha mo beya eno no ebema ensachaya ba yebeka se benya impact ewo afimpinu ni aduonu wotwe abatoni.
9: So, that the first point of call, maybe I mean, this one, did say, yeah, a pen my and fucking papa, it is a cry up by in 2028 about to know the Muay and Kambu. In the idea back, who are media, it's the men is in the day. A funny affair, we are money, we are women, say, Muha, you bet kind of home, a boom. Na, yet in your fucking, you are saying, you know, so I have back home, act on your back home. 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
3: chama utiri nkwa
9: ti da ti mami
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